0: near Butte Inlet on the Central Coast. Site E, near the BC-Alberta border, was one of four Peace River Dam sites initially proposed in the 1950s. Plans for Site E were put on hold in the early 1980s, and BC's Clean Energy Act prohibits the Site E project entirely. Energy Minister Adrian Dix says the government will seek amendments to the act to allow for exploration work.
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2: Thank you, news team. Now into sports. Two championships were handed out over the weekend. The New York Knicks, the winner of the NBA final on Saturday, and on Sunday, Carolina Hurricanes beat Vegas 3-0 to take the series 4-2. I don't know. It was a weird Stanley Cup final. The first four games or three games, the most exciting hockey that I'd ever seen, maybe ever. And the last two games, just stinkers. Carolina showed up. They took over and they certainly earned the championship. Today in sports, the Toronto Blue Jays have the day off. They play again tomorrow against the Boston Red Sox, and I'm sure there's some sort of FIFA going on today, some sort of World Cup soccer action. We'll get there. The first game in Vancouver was on Saturday. The next one coming up on Thursday, Canada against Qatar. Now over into weather. Today in the valley, high of 28, mix of sun and cloud. Tonight, a low of 15 with a few clouds overnight. Then into tomorrow, 25 and sunny. The temperature dips a little bit midweek, down to a low of 22. That's as warm as it's going to get. Oh, gosh, that's freezing. 22. And we crank it back up again Friday, up to 27 again, heading into a nice, summery, sunny weekend. Really nice stretch. Right now in the valley, we're about 26-ish degrees.
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1: All right, it's time for ACDQ. Can we find a contestant? Can we find a qualifier to enter in this draw for an awesome prize pack? Let's head over to the phone lines. I'm trying out a new line, too, by the way, when I pick up the phone. What do you think of it?
2: Go ahead, caller.
3: I can't believe I got through.
1: You did? Who is this?
3: It's David.
1: Hey, David. How are you, man?
3: Doing good.
1: Where are you driving? You sound like you're in a hailstorm.
3: I just pulled into my driveway with a utility trailer behind my truck.
1: Oh, there it is. It must be thumping around back there.
3: It's a very embarrassing trailer.
1: Is it? What do you mean?
3: Yeah, I don't like it.
1: Is it just floppy?
3: When it's empty. Yeah, when it's empty, it bounces around and makes so much noise.
1: And do you have like a gravelly driveway, gravel road?
3: I do. Kind of, yeah.
1: Yeah. So you make a lot of dust?
3: No.
1: No?
3: No.
1: Oh. Okay. All right, David, you want to play the game?
3: I do.
1: Okay, I'll remind you what you could be entering in the draw for. We're looking for a qualifier here in our ACDQ contest. Excellent prize package, including two tickets to see AC/DC this August at BC Place. The two tickets are actually, they're beside me. So somebody's going to be going to see the concert with me. We've got, We've got $150 cash to help get you over there. And a DQ sheet cake for Father's Day. And also, we haven't mentioned this yet, but just for qualifying, you get either a cake or a box of Dilly Bars. So that's something.
3: Yeah, hopefully, I'll get a Dilly Bar.
1: Yeah, hopefully we can get you something here with DQ. So here's the drill, David. I've got a 10-second clip of an AC/DC song. You need to pick up where the lyrics drop off. You can choose to sing or you can choose not to sing. Whatever brings you joy, as long as the words are correct. And if you get it right, you'll be entered in the draw for that excellent prize pack, okay?
3: I'm looking forward to it.
1: Okay, here it is, buddy.
4: I won't take no promises, won't spare no lives. Nobody's putting up a fight. I've got my bell. I'm going to take you to hell. I'm going to get ya. Said, I'll get ya.
3: Oh, hell's

0: Bills, Bills. You crushed it, David. Knocked it right out of the park. You are entered in the draw. Hopefully, we'll be calling you on Wednesday and letting you know that you're getting that awesome prize pack.
1: That would be awesome.
0: David, our latest qualifier in the draw for ACDQ. Listen in, there's still lots of chances. What do we got? We got another day. Three more chances tomorrow. Listen in the morning, the midday, and the afternoon for your shot at that awesome prize pack.

0: wasn't AC/DC, was it? Don't worry, we'll get to that AC/DC song that we teased coming up in just a second. Did you see this weekend in sports? Wasn't it the craziest? Like, it was crazy. So, first of all, the World Cup starts up. The first game in Vancouver was on Saturday. Canada wasn't in that game. It was Australia against Turkey. 2-0 final for Australia. Canada's first game in Vancouver coming later this week. It is Canada v. Qatar. Are we going with Qatar or Qatar? I've heard both. I think Qatar is more fun to say, so that's how I'm going to say it throughout whenever I need to say it here. So Canada versus Qatar is on Thursday. Saturday night, New York Knicks win their first NBA championship in over 50 years. And one of the sideline stories of this, did you see Larry David? There are so many videos on the internet. Larry David, co-creator of Seinfeld. He's the guy they based George Costanza around in Seinfeld and had his own show. Super successful, hilarious, Curb Your Enthusiasm. He was on the sideline, basically living out an episode of Curb Your Enthusiasm. I don't know how they got this camera shot of Larry David on the sideline. It could have been somebody just in the crowd with a phone on him. And if you've ever seen that show, you know, it's just him in, put in awkward social situations that nobody else could get put into. So he sits courtside because he's loaded and spends all this money on tickets. And then it shows him getting stuck, like his view is being hidden behind like a referee will stand right in front of him. And Larry puts his arms up in the air and he's like looking from side to side trying to see around the referee. Then as soon as the ref moves, one of the coaches from one of the teams goes and runs out in front. It was really funny. If you can find that video on the internet, if you like Curb, it'll make you chuckle. That guy's life is just an episode of that show. And then, of course, the NHL final, Stanley Cup. Could be coming back to the island. We'll see if Rod decides to bring it back to Campbell River. Rod Brendamore, head coach of the Carolina Hurricanes. He's a Campbell River boy. Raised there. Anyways, grew up there. Came of age in CR or wherever he was off playing junior hockey after that. But regardless, has some ties to the island. I think he brought the cup here in 06. We'll see if he does it again in 26. But really busy weekend for sports. I enjoyed it. But now it's kind of like, oh, what do I watch when I go home now? I have no idea.
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0: What's with this Justin Bieber guy? Is he just writing songs about things in his garden? Remember that song Peaches he did? I got my peaches out in Georgia. So he does a song about peaches, then a song about daisies. What's next? My green beans. Is it green beans? Tomato? Could that be it? Sunflower? Oh, sunflower would be a good song. I don't know if there's any songs about that. Hey, it's Nicholas here with you, by the way. Speaking of sunflower, Sunfest. You see, we have our Sunfest sweepstakes for this year. Tyler Hubbard, John Party, Riley Green. I'm going to be honest with you. I'm not super in the know on country music, but I've been told that these are some really good bands. Oh, James Barker band in there, too. Heard of those guys. That would be a good show. Four fabulous prize packages to attend Sunfest Country Music Festival this July 30th to August 2nd at Lake Town Ranch out in Lake Cowichan. Each prize pack includes 2 weekend general admission passes, 2 weekend zip line passes, and a $100 merch pack. If you're interested in one of 4 of those prize packs, go sign up. Basically, you just enter on our website. We fill out a little form. You click enter, and then, yeah, you could get a call on July the 2nd, day after Canada Day, when Justice is going to be calling the 4 lucky listeners live on the radio. Sunfest Sweepstakes, it's back for another year.
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You're listening to Sun FM. We're coming up on, 6 o'clock. Time to get the heck out of here. Thank you for hanging out. I'll talk to you again tomorrow, Tuesday, your last day to get in on the draw for ACDQ. And it's an incredible prize pack. We've talked about it a lot. 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With ACDQ, we've given it a lot of airtime, but another sneaky, epic contest is also over there with more details. Our Sunfest sweepstakes, which I also just talked about a second ago. But yeah, go check it out for more details. MyCouchandValleyNow.com. Okay, I'm out of here. Thank you for hanging out. Talk again tomorrow. Ciao.

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14: A quick postscript or PS to the afternoon show. Just want to thank Sandy for texting in. So I'd said I was making fun of Justin Bieber. He's got all these songs about things that you'd find in the garden. Peaches. Daisies, and I came up with Sunflower. That'd be a good name for a song. Well, Sandy sent me a song by Post Malone, which we have in our library, called Sunflower. This will close us off today. What do you think?

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1: Hello, I'm calling for the contest.
2: Yeah, absolutely. Who am I speaking to?
1: Marianne.
2: Marianne, what's going on for you this morning?
1: Oh, not much. My day off, so.
2: Oh, nice. Do you have to work one of the weekend days, or are you?
1: No. I'm off weekends. I've got the day off too. I got 3 days off.
2: Wow, so. Must be nice, Marianne. And you're still up this early.
1: Yeah, I get up with my husband.
2: Okay, well, it's nice of you. Okay, Marianne, so you heard the clue on air just a second ago, correct?
1: Yes.
2: Okay, so I'm going to run it back for you. We'll play it again, and Travis is going to read some AC/DC lyrics. All we ask of you is to say the next line of the song, which just so happens to be the start of the chorus. And if you get it right, you get into the draw with a chance to go see AC/DC in August, okay?
1: Sure. Okay. Sounds good.
2: All right, Marianne, you ready?
1: Yeah.
2: Here we go.
3: Don't need reason. Don't need rhyme. Ain't nothing I'd rather do. Going down, party time. My friends are going to be there too. Yeah.
1: On a highway to hell or on a highway to hell?
2: It absolutely is, Marianne. You are in the draw to go see AC/DC.
1: Oh, that would be awesome.
2: Have you ever seen them before?
1: I never have, but I love them.
2: Oh, well, you will be in the draw. You'll have a 1 in 21 chance of getting your name pulled, Marianne. And if it's you, you'd win 2 tickets to AC/DC, $150 cash, and a Dairy Queen cake if we pull your name Wednesday morning.
1: Oh, that would be great. Thank you so much.
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1: I want to talk about, like, getting older and just the body not being able to keep up anymore. And I want to say, like, I'm not old. I'm not 30 yet. It's months away, but I'm not there yet and hanging on to that like a thread. But like, just being like an athlete for most of my life, sometimes I forget that just I'm not anymore. And so I'm hobbling pretty good today. I was playing in a softball tournament on the weekend, and it's gotten to the point where it's like, I know what my body has been capable of, and I've yet to come to realize that it is no longer at that condition. You know, like, I like to think I'm in pretty good shape, but sometimes I tell my leg to do something and it just can't. And it kind of buckled on me yesterday when I was playing. And obviously because

0: 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But if you're waking up sore, whether it's from Mr. Sun up there in the sky or whatever activity that you got up to on the weekend or because you sneezed and threw your back out, we're all battling together today, my friends.
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5: 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Today we go to Florida, where a man was arrested for driving under the influence. Was pulled over in Pasco County, Florida, when officers stopped him for traveling more than 90 miles an hour, which I've done the conversion for you. It's 144.8 kilometers an hour. 140. That's moving. So he's pulled over by police in driving a Honda Civic. When police walk up to the front window, the state trooper reportedly observed our idiot, 33-year-old Connor Parady of San Antonio, Texas, to be, quote, heavily intoxicated. Asked him to roll down the window, step out of the vehicle, which is when the officer noticed and counted, one by one, 34 open drink cans of White Claw in the vehicle, sitting on both the passenger seat and the floorboard of the passenger side. 34 cans! Parady's blood alcohol content was 0.177, which is more than twice the legal limit. He was arrested for driving under the influence and taken to Pasco County Jail. 34 empty cans of White Claw sitting in the front seat and going 144 kilometers an hour on the highway. 33-year-old Connor Parady, you are absolutely today's 840 idiot.
2: You idiot.
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0: Video Hug brought to you by our friends at Just Jake's, a chance for us to give a great big hug and a gift card to a meal out to people going above and beyond in the community. And it's always great when we get nominations for it because people are appreciating the work and the effort that others are putting in here in the Cowichan Valley. I've got my friend Liz Stewart here on the line. Good morning, Liz.
1: Good morning. How are you?
0: I'm great. Thank you for being here. We love giving out hugs.
1: Oh, don't we? It's just so fun.
0: Absolutely.
1: My best pastime. This is what I was meant to do.
0: It's what you're created for, giving out hugs, even if they're just through the radio station. Well,
1: that's right.
0: Liz, we have another nomination this week. Jessica has nominated a woman named Amy. Why don't you tell us about Amy?
1: Yeah, so Amy Smith, she happens to work over at Cowichan Valley Toyota, but she's not just good at her job, which is a wonderful thing to be. She also just is the kind of person that always steps up when the community needs her. Like, she's always helping her friends. She's always dedicating her time. She's got energy, obviously, so she gives it back to those around her. For example, recently, she was assisting, tirelessly, I might add, to find a dog that was lost in Port Renfrew. She spent days looking for this dog, and she's just that kind of person that just goes above and beyond, even when it's just for somebody's fur baby, you know, like it's, which I understand because I'm a dog lover. So I just think Amy is just a beautiful human who just passionately gives back to the people around her on a day-to-day basis. And I want to give Amy a great big hug and big thank you, especially from your friend Jessica Chang, who says thank you so much for being that tireless friend and helping the community.
0: Absolutely. Sounds like Amy is one of those people that no matter what the task is ready to volunteer and assist. And you're obviously very much appreciated by the people around you, Amy. Congratulations. You are the winner of this week's Radio Hug and a $25 gift card from our friends at Just Jake's.
1: There you go.
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0: And so we're doing the best we can when it comes to saving money, whether it's buying, you know, value brands or, you know, unnamed brands or whatever it is, or, you know, buying the value size, the family pack size, or the best bang for your buck. Have you been down like the cleaning paper aisle lately? Whether that's like paper towel, toilet paper, those sorts of things. It doesn't make any sense. It feels like you have to do physics just to find the best deal. And there's this video that's gone incredibly viral over the course of the weekend of one guy documenting, I think, what we all feel when we head down the paper towel aisle.
1: Bounty has made some changes. 8 equals 20. 8 also equals 24. You know what else equals 24? 6. You know what 6 also equals? 12. What equals 12? 30 equals 12. So that means 30 equals 6, which equals 8. You know what also equals 8? 4. Unrelated. 2 equals 6.
0: Yeah, what equals what? Because you've got like the double size rolls, and then there's the triple size rolls, or I guess there's the single rolls. No, nobody knows what we should be buying. It's basically just a matter of how much spare space do you have in your under the bathroom sink and in your linen closet. And if you are someone like me who lives in a house that doesn't have a ton of storage, the answer is not very much. But then you want to get the deal. And so then the paper towel also becomes a decor.
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3: These are the Sunlympics brought to you by Country Grocer. Today, a $25 gift card up for grabs. Let's head over to the phone lines and see who our player is for today. Go ahead, caller.
4: Hi, how are you? It's Kathy calling again.
3: Kathy, oh my gosh, didn't you just win like yesterday?
4: No, I haven't won for like a month.
3: Oh, that's right. Yeah, you struck out last time.
4: Yeah.
3: We did types of cheeses, didn't we?
4: Yeah, don't remind me. It's so embarrassing.
3: Yeah. Well, today we're doing types of cheeses. Go. No, I'm just kidding. I'm just kidding. Okay, so okay. Same concept, 4 and 7. I'll give you a category. You got to give me 4 things from that category in 7 seconds. $25 to Country Grocer up for grabs, okay?
4: Okay.
3: Let's do this. I know you like to get in and out. You're not a small talker. So today, Kathy, today is Nature Photography Day. I need you to tell me 4 things that you would want to take a picture of in nature in 7 seconds. Go.
4: Okay. A bird, a deer, a lake, and a mountain.
3: Yeah. Yeah, I think that works. I think maybe I should have done 7 in 7. Congratulations. Oh, yeah, you won $25 to Country Grocer.
4: Thank you. Have a good day.
3: What's on the grocery bill this week, Kathy? Don't get away from me too quick.
4: Oh, probably snacks for beach day.
3: Maybe some cheese. Maybe you can figure out 4 types of cheese to purchase.
4: Okay, you just made everybody at the cafe laugh.
3: Oh, perfect. Have a great rest of your day.
4: Yeah, you too. Thank you.
3: All right. Kathy, not one for small talk. She's like working in the cafe when she calls. So, yeah, I understand it. No worries. Not going to waste too much of her time. Big winner, Sunlympics, brought to you by Country Ghost. 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
1: Okay. All right, David. Do you want to play the game?
2: I do.
1: Okay, here's, I'll remind you what you could be entering in the draw for. We're looking for a qualifier here in our ACDQ contest. Excellent prize package, including two tickets to see AC/DC this August at BC Place. The two tickets are actually, they're beside me. So somebody's going to be going to see the concert with me. We've got, we've got $150 cash to help get you over there. And a DQ sheet cake for Father's Day. And also, we haven't mentioned this yet, but just for qualifying, you get either a cake or a box of Dilly Bars. So that's something.
2: Yeah, hopefully, I'll get a Dilly Bar.
1: Yeah, hopefully we can get you something here with DQ. So here's the drill, David. I've got a 10-second clip of an AC/DC song. You need to pick up where the lyrics drop off. You can choose to sing or you can choose not to sing. Whatever brings you joy, as long as the words are correct. And if you get it right, you'll be entered in the draw for that excellent prize pack, okay?
2: I'm looking forward to it.
1: Okay, here it is, buddy.
3: I won't take no promises. Won't spare no lives. Nobody's putting up a fight. 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I'm going to take you to hell. I'm going to get ya. Said, I'll get ya.
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0: Bills, Bills. 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You are entered in the draw. 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
1: Did you see this weekend in sports? Wasn't it the craziest? Like, it was crazy. So, first of all, the World Cup starts up. The first game in Vancouver was on Saturday. Canada wasn't in that game. It was Australia against Turkey. 2-0 final for Australia. Canada's first game in Vancouver coming later this week. It is Canada v. Qatar. Are we going with Qatar or Qatar? I've heard both. I think Qatar is more fun to say, so that's how I'm going to say it throughout whenever I need to say it here. So Canada versus Qatar is on Thursday. Saturday night, New York Knicks win their first NBA championship in over 50 years. And one of the sideline stories of this, did you see Larry David? There are so many videos on the internet. Larry David, co-creator of Seinfeld. He's the guy they based George Costanza around in Seinfeld and had his own show. Super successful, hilarious, Curb Your Enthusiasm. He was on the sideline, basically living out an episode of Curb Your Enthusiasm. I don't know how they got this camera shot of Larry David on the sideline. It could have been somebody just in the crowd with a phone on him. And if you've ever seen that show, you know, it's just him in put in awkward social situations that nobody else could get put into. So he sits courtside because he's loaded and spends all this money on tickets. And then it shows him getting stuck, like his view is being hidden behind like a referee will stand right in front of him. And Larry puts his arms up in the air and he's like looking from side to side, trying to see really the referee. Then as soon as the ref moves, one of the coaches from one of the teams goes and runs out in front. It was really funny. If you can find that video on the internet, if you like Curb, it'll make you chuckle. That guy's life is just an episode of that show. And then, of course, the NHL final, Stanley Cup. Could be coming back to the island. We'll see if Rod decides to bring it back to Campbell River. Rod Brendamore, head coach of the Carolina Hurricanes. He's a Campbell River boy. Raised there. Anyways, grew up there. Came of age in CR or wherever he was off playing junior hockey after that. But regardless, has some ties to the island. I think he brought the cup here in 06. We'll see if he does it again in 26. But really busy weekend for sports. I enjoyed it. But now it's kind of like, oh, what do I watch when I go home now? I have no idea.
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1: I'm Nathan Maylie. The city of Duncan says a lengthy closure of a section of Jubilee Street has begun. The closure is between Evans and First Street and will last for 10 weeks. This will accommodate construction for the new 130-unit for affordable and assisted living Duncan Manor project. Local traffic is being directed to Canada Avenue via First Street while the closure is ongoing. Canada Day celebrations are just a few weeks away, and a Cowichan Valley tradition is returning this year to mark the country's 159th birthday. The Maple Bay Community Association is inviting Cowichan Valley residents to their annual celebration on July 1st, which will include a parade, live music, food, and plenty of community spirit. The celebration begins at Andy Hutchins Park at 9:30 a.m. before the parade starts at 10:30 a.m., which will feature bagpipers, costume marchers, firefighters, and members of the community along the march. The association is also encouraging costume enthusiasts to dress up, and there will be prizes awarded for the best costumes. There will also be opportunities to join the association, as well as the Maple Bay Rowing Club, and personnel from both organizations will be on hand to help with registration. BC Highway Patrol will kick off its annual summer impaired driving campaign earlier this year. A news release from RCMP says the enforcement campaign will run from June 15th to July 31st. Inspector Adam Tallboy says it will align with the time of year where many drivers are choosing risky behavior. Police encourage drivers to plan a safe ride this summer if they plan on being impaired. Drivers can expect check stops on local roads throughout the campaign. Tallboy adds drivers can expect increased enforcement from marked and unmarked police vehicles, and people who choose to drive impaired will face serious consequences. And British Columbia is exploring reviving two major hydroelectric projects involving the Site E Dam on the Peace River. The other project would be on the Homathko River near Butte Inlet on the Central Coast. Site E, near the BC-Alberta border, was one of four Peace River dam sites initially proposed in the 1950s. Plans for Site E were put on hold in the early 1980s, and BC's Clean Energy Act prohibits the Site E project entirely. Energy Minister Adrian Dix says the government will seek amendments to the act to allow for exploration work.
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3: Thanks for that, Nathan. 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And thank you as well, Imperial Welding, sponsoring the 6 o'clock news. They have jumped on as the sponsor of the 6 a.m. hour on Friday at our Nourish Cowichan Sunathon. So that'll be fun and exciting to have them there. And kicking off day two. For sports, the Toronto Blue Jays are back in action today after a day off yesterday. The Jays open a three-game set in Boston against the Red Sox today at 3:45. World Cup action continues with four games today as part of Group I and J action. Canada will be back in action on Thursday afternoon when they face Qatar. That is at 3 o'clock. CFL Week 3 will get underway on Friday, where the BC Lions will visit the Hamilton Tiger Cats. Lions have a weird schedule to start the season because of the World Cup being played, at least partially, in Vancouver. And the Lions will take on Hamilton Friday at 4:30 after they dropped a 31-27 season opening loss to Saskatchewan. At sports.
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3: With sports as well, like because things are quieter with hockey and basketball having wrapped up over the weekend, if you have any youth sports updates, local sports updates you want to get to us, by all means, please send them our way with a text to 250-746-4897. For your roads, you heard Nathan mention it, that there is that extended closure on Jubilee for the next number of weeks while they work on some construction down there between Evans and First. Of course, there is still that closure as well for part of Canada Avenue near Phillips Street. And there is still that road work going on the number one highway near the Mays Road intersection. Yesterday, it was down to one lane after they'd torn up some of the road. Seems like things, at least early on today, are moving a little bit better than that. Anything you want to let us know about on the roads, 250-746-4897. For your weather, sunshine and another warm one today. 25 is the high, feels like closer to 27. The UV is a 9. That is very high for both today and tomorrow as well. Clouds 13 tonight. Tomorrow, sunshine 24, feels like 27 with that UV of 9. Thursday, sunshine and 25. Right now in the valley, 604 and 17.
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4: 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Fudge. What fudge?
1: Fudge Day today.
5: 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Ah, fudge.
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15: There will be no fudge ups on the show today. No promises. Hello, good morning. It is 6:12 on your Tuesday, June 16th. This is the Sunrise Show. My name is Justice. It's getting to the point of the year, and it's been at the point of the year where the sun beats us to the show. Sun's already up and at 'em. Part of the 5 a.m., maybe even the 4 a.m. club. But you're here in the 6 a.m. club with our friends at Cap It. Today is Fudge Day. Where can you get the best fudge in the valley? Utter Guys would be one of my first thoughts. I went and got ice cream there on Saturday. Me and my wife had a little Cowich and Bay date night. That was a lot of fun. Okay, on the show today, your last chance with me to qualify for ACDQ. Because this contest wraps up. Today is the final day of qualifications of it. On the show tomorrow morning, we will announce a winner. Send somebody to ACDC August 13th in Vancouver. Give them $150 cash and a Dairy Queen cake ahead of Father's Day. So today is your last three chances to qualify. And you'll have one more with me sometime before 10 o'clock. We'll also talk, of course, Nourish Sunathon Thursday and Friday at the Old Farm Market that we're super excited about. And have you ever scored something awesome at a garage sale? I know that both Crofton and Mill Bay had their big community garage sales on Saturday. And I have to say, I haven't been to one in a while, but I just always remember it being kind of junky. But that's the skill, right? Finding that other person's trash, which becomes your treasure. So if you've ever scored something sweet at a garage sale, a yard sale, an estate sale, a junk sale, whatever you want to call it, I'd love to hear the story of what it was. 250-746-4897 is the number to use. If you want to be in contact with the show with us this morning, you can send calls to that number. You can send texts to that number. You can send voice notes to that number. Anything you see out there you think might be interesting, I'm more than happy to hear about it. Let's have ourselves a Tuesday. Here's Miles Smith.

0: Miles Smith on the Sunrise Show. That one's called Stargazing at 6:18. Good morning. My name's Justice. A little windy out there, isn't it? It just so happens that I don't know what direction it is, but like the wind always hits my house from a certain way. And it's like the side of the house that my front door is not on. And so then this morning when I walked out, it was almost like I just got blasted because I walked into the wind channel. And now I can see the trees here at the corner of Boys and the number one highway blowing around pretty good. Could get wind gusts as high as 50 kilometers an hour today, as high as 60 overnight tonight, along with the sunshine and today's high, which is 25 degrees. Right now, it's time for us to take a look at our nominee here in the 6 a.m. club for the 840 Idiot.
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0: 840 Idiot and the nominees for it. Dumb people doing dumb stuff, idiots making news. Now, of course, we've all heard of DUIs, driving under the influence. But in Kentucky, a man was arrested for GUI, galloping under the influence. And he wasn't galloping himself. But 48-year-old Jorge Hernandez of Kentucky was arrested for GUI through a residential neighborhood in an area called Bowling Green. According to arrest reports, officers spotted Hernandez slumped over atop his horse at 6 p.m. on a Thursday evening. They say when the horse started to make its way up onto the sidewalk with the rider slumped over, the cop performed a traffic stop. He didn't throw on the sirens. He just went, "Whoa, boy." Or however it is you stop horses. Not a horse guy myself. They say Hernandez slumped over, smelled of alcohol, had bloodshot eyes, and was slurred speech. He told police he had just left the liquor store and was returning home, which made sense because tied to the horse's saddle was a plastic liquor store bag. They said after a series of field sobriety tests, Hernandez was arrested for operating a non-motor vehicle under the influence of intoxicants. Who knew that was actually a crime? I say, after being booked into the county jail, he was released into custody of federal agents. The paperwork from the arrest warrant describes the vehicle's make and model as other, the year of production of the vehicle, 2024, and its color, brown. 48-year-old Jorge Hernandez, arrested for being hammered, passed out, riding a horse. Who knew that was illegal? Today's 840 Idiot nominee.
2: You idiot.
4: Idiot.
2: What an idiot.
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0: A great tune from the Sheepdogs. I've got a hole where my heart should be, and it's here on 89.7 Sun FM and the Sunrise Show. Beautiful start to our morning. A little windy, but it is going to be hot today. 25 feels like closer to 27 degrees with the Humidex. The UV is a 9 out there. So if you are working outdoorsy today, you're probably going to get burnt. But throw on some sunscreen and we'll see where the day takes us. Again, a high of 25 right now. It's already 18 degrees. And it's time to check in with Nathan from the newsroom to see what they're working on this morning. Good morning, Nathan.
1: Good morning, Justice. A lengthy road closure for a section of Jubilee Street is now underway, and BC Highway Patrol is starting its summer impaired driving campaign a little earlier than normal this year. I'll have those details and more stories coming up at the top of the hour, so stay tuned.
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Survivor is on Sun FM 639. Good morning. Happy Tuesday. Is your house a little bit cleaner than it was going into the weekend? I saw both Crofton and Mill Bay had their community garage sale weekends. And like that's got to be a thrilling weekend, right? I had other plans. I had other things. I was too busy hurting myself playing adult softball. But like walking around your neighborhood, and I mean, it's kind of like the trick-or-treating thing where it's like if you're selling stuff, you can't really be out collecting candy or buying from other people's garage sales. But seeing what other people have, and more importantly, what they want to get rid of, right? And the old adage of one person's trash is another person's treasure. In my very limited experience of being a customer at garage sales, because I've never hosted one myself before, I've never found treasure. But I'm pretty sure it's like thrifting, where I just don't have the patience, or more so, I don't know where to look. So after two of the sections of our Couch and Valley community here had those garage sales over the weekend, I ask of you, have you ever found like that golden ticket, that rare item, that valuable collectible? Like, what's a cool find that you've got from a garage sale? And we got a heavy hitter right out of the gate here. Shout out Charles, who sent this text to 250-746-4897. Charles says, my best garage sale find was a first edition Stephen King hardcover of The Dark Tower, The Gunslinger. I have not heard of this book before, but I think we've all heard of Stephen King before. And Charles says, first edition hardcovers of this book go for between $1,500 and $3,500. I picked it up for a toonie. $3,500 for a book?

0: conversation piece as well, right? Someone, if you have a library in your house, like you're doing pretty good for yourself. I don't think that that $3,500 book is one you're putting in the little community treehouse library on your front lawn, but man, that is cool. A $3,500 book. I can't believe that books fetch that much money. And Charles found it for a toonie at a garage sale. You have any cool finds like that from a garage sale, yard sale, an estate sale, whatever it was? Call or text the show. Would love to hear from you. The number is 250-746-4897. And the show is The Sunrise Show, the show that stars you.
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0: Those are the Bare Naked Ladies. Falling for the First Time is on 89.7 Sun FM. Good morning. Thanks for being here. Hope you're enjoying your Tuesday. Talking about garage sale finds after both the Crofton and Mill Bay community garage sales were on the weekend. I'm not much of a garage saler myself. The same way, I'm just not a good shopper in general. Like, I just never get myself new clothes because I'm not into the whole, like, if you go to a store and sorting through the things on the rack, I'm not patient enough for it. And then, of course, you have to be a little bit knowledgeable to score things, right? Whether it's the vintage clothing that feels like it's super popular right now or anything you find at a garage sale. But if you've got a score from a garage sale, I'd love to hear about it. Something rare, something collectible, something valuable. Charles brought us with a fastball out of the gate. A first edition Stephen King hardcover of The Dark Tower, The Gunslinger, which apparently they're valued at between $1,500 and $3,500. And Charles got it for $2. This is different but the same. Remember when Sports Traders was in Victoria, where the Duke Saloon is now, which is hilarious. But Sports Traders used to have this golf club wall where I think everyone that brought in like golf clubs, they just put them in this big cupboard along the wall. And this is probably about 15 years ago now, but I found a pretty valuable golf wedge. If you're in the golf game, a Titleist Vokey in like mint condition in there. And I got it for $25. And I mean, it was not new, but you know, it was worth quite a bit of money. I mean, Vokeys these days, if I look it up, they're, you know, $300-ish. And I got it for $25. And it wasn't new or pristine, but that's my little used score. You know, maybe you find something decent on used Cowichan. It's always something that comes up without a picture and you kind of take a shot in the dark and a flyer at it, right? It's like, oh boy, I wonder what this could be. And it ends up being something in like perfect condition. So valuable. It's like that car owned by the elderly person that's 15 years old and has 7,000 kilometers on it. If you have any cool used store garage sale finds, share them with us on the show today. Would love to hear what you stumbled upon. 250-746-4897.
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1: I'm Nathan Maley. The city of Duncan says a lengthy closure of a section of Jubilee Street has begun. The closure is between Evans and First Street and will last for 10 weeks. This will accommodate construction for the new 130-unit for affordable and assisted living Duncan Manor project. Local traffic is being directed to Canada Avenue via First Street while the closure is ongoing. Canada Day celebrations are just a few weeks away, and a Cowichan Valley tradition is returning this year to mark the country's 159th birthday. The Maple Bay Community Association is inviting Cowichan Valley residents to their annual celebration on July 1st, which will include a parade, live music, food, and plenty of community spirit. The celebration begins at Andy Hutchins Park at 9:30 a.m. before the parade starts at 10:30 a.m., which will feature bagpipers, costume marchers, firefighters, and members of the community along the march. The association is also encouraging costume enthusiasts to dress up, and there will be prizes awarded for the best costumes. There will also be opportunities to join the association, as well as the Maple Bay Rowing Club, and personnel from both organizations will be on hand to help with registration. BC Highway Patrol will kick off its annual summer impaired driving campaign earlier this year. A news release from RCMP says the enforcement campaign will run from June 15th to July 31st. Inspector Adam Tallboy says it will align with the time of year where many drivers are choosing risky behavior. Police encourage drivers to plan a safe ride this summer if they plan on being impaired. Drivers can expect check stops on local roads throughout the campaign. Tallboy adds drivers can expect increased enforcement from marked and unmarked police vehicles, and people who choose to drive impaired will face serious consequences. And British Columbia is exploring reviving two major hydroelectric projects involving the Site-E Dam on the Peace River. The other project would be on the Homathko River near Butte Inlet on the Central Coast. Site-E, near the BC-Alberta border, was one of four Peace River dam sites initially proposed in the 1950s. Plans for Site-E were put on hold in the early 1980s, and BC's Clean Energy Act prohibits the Site-E project entirely. Energy Minister Adrian Dix says the government will seek amendments to the act to allow for exploration work.
2: Thanks for that, Nathan. Those stories are available at MyCowichandValleyNow.com. Moving on over now to sports. Things a little bit quieter now that hockey and basketball are done, but that means eyes on baseball and soccer currently. The Toronto Blue Jays, they open up a three-game series in Boston against the Red Sox. That's today at 3:45 for the opener. In World Cup action, four more games today. France, Senegal at noon. Iraq and Norway at 3 o'clock. Then at 6, there's Argentina and Algeria. And even a game at 9 o'clock tonight, Austria and Jordan. Some late-night footy. Canada's next in action on Thursday. They take on Qatar coming up on Thursday. That's at 3 o'clock our time. And CFL Week 3 kicks off Friday when the BC Lions take on the Hamilton Tiger Cats. That's at 4:30.
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2: Nothing causing any issues on the roads this morning. 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For your weather, it's going to be another warm day. A little bit of wind out there could gust as high as 50 kilometers an hour today. 25 is the high with the humidex just a little bit warmer, 27 degrees, but the UV is a 9. That is very high. So be aware of that for you today. Clouds and 13 tonight. Tomorrow, sunny 24, feels like 26 again with the UV very high. Thursday, 25 degrees in the sunshine. Right now, it's 7:05 and 18 degrees.
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D-backs into every parking spot because he can. 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

That is Teddy Swims and The Door here on 89.7 Sun FM, 713. Good morning. Happy Tuesday. Hope you're enjoying your day. Two wake-ups done, three to go. I know that we're early on in this Tuesday and in this workday, but if you think of it glass half full, you're through today and you've only got three more to go into another weekend. It was garage sale weekend in the Cowichan Valley, this last one. Crofton Community Garage Sale. Mill Bay had one of their own as well. Did you find any scores this weekend? Are you a thrifter willing to just search hand over hand through piles of not exactly treasure to find that one thing? I just don't have the patience for it, but I know plenty of people that do and have found some great vintage scores. Kirsten, I love this comment, but it depresses me at the same time. Kirsten said, I found these vintage, and by vintage, I mean early 1990s. Oh, God, that was painful to read. Mini arcade games of Pac-Man and Space Invaders. I bought them for $5 each, was able to sell both of them to a collector for $100. They were so cool, so much nostalgia. Early 90s being vintage, I get it. I get it. It's when people say 1900s, that's when things start to. I can feel the wrinkles growing on my face. And Facebook keeps trying to hide this one. I'm not really sure why, because I think it's a hilarious comment. Because why would anyone ever think to buy something like this if they saw it at a garage sale? But Dan commented on our Facebook page, where I've posted it as well, and said, I bought a 110-pound anvil for $50 and sold it for $500. Who knew anvils were worth that much money? I mean, I guess it's like metal. I don't know what they're actually made out of. Just some type of metal. They're good at being heavy. And whatever else you use them for. Smithing? I don't know. But You made $450 on an anvil somehow, some way, Dan, even though Mark Zuckerberg wants that comment to be hidden for some reason. If you have any garage sale scores, I would love to hear about them. Maybe you found, maybe a piece of vintage art or some of those pieces of I don't want to call them China, but like I guess that's kind of what they're known as, like the old designer plates that your grandma would keep in the cupboard, never to ever be actually used, but just to be looked at through that cabinet with the glass doors. Maybe you found something like that that was a little bit valuable. You have a garage sale score, something rare, something collectible? I'd love to hear about it. 250-746-4897. It's the Sunrise Show, the show that stars you. Never made

Nickelback and How You Remind Me on 89.7 Sun FM. Got this text in from Carla a little bit earlier. Carla is a member of the 6 a.m. club and was the one that was attacked by a Canada goose when they were younger and lived to tell about it. But Carla wanted me to mention that that they're out flagging on Heard Road today, kind of near and around the hospital. It sounds like there's going to be some paving going on in that sort of area. So just watch out for flaggers. Heard Road near the hospital. Carla and the team there will be working to get everyone through that area as quickly and safely as possible. But if there is some construction work going on, please slow down. Please watch out for the people keeping our road workers safe. Anything you want to pass along to us on the roads, 250-746-4897. Right now, it's time for the Just Jake's Radio Hug.

0: Radio Hug brought to you by our friends at Just Jake's, a chance for us to give a great big hug and a gift card to a meal out to people going above and beyond in the community. And it's always great when we get nominations for it because people are appreciating the work and the effort that others are putting in here in the Cowichan Valley. I've got my friend Liz Stewart here on the line. Good morning, Liz.
1: Hi. Good morning. How are you?
0: I'm great. Thank you for being here. We love giving out hugs.
1: Oh, don't we? It's just so fun.
0: Absolutely.
1: It's my best pastime. This is what I was meant to do.
0: It's what you're created for, giving out hugs, even if they're just through the radio station. Well,
1: that's right.
0: Liz, we have another nomination this week. Jessica has nominated a woman named Amy. Why don't you tell us about Amy?
1: Yeah, so Amy Smith, she happens to work over at Cowichan Valley Toyota, but she's not just good at her job, which is a wonderful thing to be. She also just is the kind of person that always steps up when the community needs her. Like, she's always helping her friends. She's always dedicating her time. She's got energy, obviously, so she gives it back to those around her. For example, recently, she was assisting, tirelessly, I might add, to find a dog that was lost in Port Renfrew. She spent days looking for this dog, and she's just that kind of person that just goes above and beyond, even when it's just for somebody's fur baby, you know, like it's, which I understand because I'm a dog lover. So I just think Amy is just a beautiful human who just passionately gives back to the people around her on a day-to-day basis. And I want to give Amy a great big hug and big thank you, especially from your friend Jessica Chang, who says thank you so much for being that tireless friend and helping the community.
0: Absolutely. Sounds like Amy is one of those people that no matter what the task is ready to volunteer and assist. And you're obviously very much appreciated by the people around you, Amy. Congratulations. You are the winner of this week's Radio Hug and a $25 gift card from our friends at Just Jake's.
1: There you go.
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0: Those are the glorious Suns. It's crazy that we're coming up on nearly a year. I guess it's 10 months right now since they were here with Sam Roberts and Nickelback as part of that big night of rock and roll at Lake Town. What a great show that was. Josie is here on Sun FM. Reminder, you are still listening for your last chance with me to qualify for ACDQ. It's our ACDC contest with our friends at Dunkin' Dairy Queen. Your chance to win two tickets to the show August 13th in Vancouver, as well as $150 cash and a Dairy Queen cake. Sometime before 10 o'clock this morning, you'll hear the cue to call. You've just got three chances left to qualify. And then tomorrow morning with me, we'll announce a winner and send somebody off to that show in a couple of months. So you're listening for that cue sometime before 10 o'clock this morning. Right now, let's check in with Nathan from the newsroom to see what's trending and what they're working on this morning from the newsroom. Good morning, Nathan.
1: Good morning, Justice. A lengthy road closure for a section of Jubilee Street is now underway, and BC Highway Patrol is starting its summer impaired driving campaign a little earlier than normal this year. I'll have those details and more stories coming up at the top of the hour, so stay tuned.
2: Summer, the 2 months of year it's safe to take the convertible out. 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

0: decent amount of money. We had gotten a message from Dan that said, I bought a 110-pound anvil, paid $50 for it, sold it for $500. I didn't know anvils were valuable like that. Had no clue. Charles sent us a great text as well, 250-7464-897. I didn't know books. I mean, I guess I did know some books were valuable like this. But Charles said, my best garage sale find, a first edition Stephen King hardcover of a book called The Dark Tower, The Gunslinger. I've never heard of that before, but obviously we know who Stephen King is, right? And Charles said, first edition hardcovers of this book can go anywhere between $1,500 and $3,500. I bought it for two. A toonie. And it's mint condition. Apparently, it's one of those ones that was rewritten by King later on. So it's, you know, a unique version of it with some incredible artwork in there as well. And the thing was, is Charles didn't even really know how valuable it was when they bought it, which is so funny. Bought it without knowing totally what it was worth. Said, I really love the illustrations in it. I'd read the book before in a POC book format, which I imagine is like e-reader sort of thing, I think. I became a little bit obsessed with Stephen King after finding out what my Gunslinger book was worth from my bookstore friend. There's a large number of people that collect King books, and part of the reason is that King was a little wild at certain times of his life and rewrote some of his works. Said, the one time I was right for judging a book by its cover. Yeah, maybe that saying has been leading us astray from garage sales for a long time. Other people have scored things. Steven said, I got a bunch of scuba gear for $50. Yeah, I wouldn't know what to do with scuba gear if I was getting rid of it. Sure, garage sale makes total sense. Lots of people scoring like older jewelry or furniture, which, you know, the old, they don't make them like they used to, right? Sort of thing for coffee tables and dining tables, as well as some nightstands. We got that message in from Melissa, nightstands that they absolutely love that they got for cheap. If you want to share any of your garage sale scores, something maybe rare, unique, valuable that you found at a yard or a garage sale, share the story with us. Be the star of the show today. 250-746-4897.
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Terry Styles, Adore You on Sun FM. 7:51, good morning. It is a beautiful start to our day, and it's going to be another warm one here in the valley. We'll get up to a high today of 25 degrees. A little bit of cloud cover, mostly sunshine. The UV is a 9. So if you're spending some time outdoors, you are going to get some color today. Sunscreen will be your friend. We're excited as I look forward at the forecast to Thursday and Friday, 25 Thursday, 23 Friday. We're going to be out at the Old Farm Market for our 6th annual Nourish Cowichan Sunathon, broadcasting live from the Old Farm Market on Chester Road from 6 a.m. to 6 p.m. Thursday and Friday, raising funds for our friends at Nourish Cowichan. We had Fatima from Nourish in the 9 o'clock hour yesterday. We were talking about all of their programs and how much more expensive it's gotten, how much more the need has gone up. Over 3,300 students in 26 different schools are being assisted and supported with Nourish meals, breakfast, lunch, snack. They do weekend grocery bags, which will be right around 20,000 of those handed out this year, and they're doing summer hampers as well. And really excited to say that for what I believe is to be the first time, all 24 of our hours of the programming are sponsored. So a huge shout out to all of those businesses that we will talk so much about Thursday and Friday. I'm going to be doing the morning / midday. I'm going to be doing from 6 a.m. until noon. Nicholas will be doing from noon until 6 p.m. Noah's off for a couple of days. But a huge shout out, and I'm just going to rattle through these sponsoring while I'm there. West Isle Heating and Cooling, Pacific Industrial Marine, Thermoproof Windows and Doors, The T-Box, McNabb's Produce Farm, Valley Floor and Home. That's Thursday. Friday, Imperial Welding. Again, Pacific Industrial Marine. Shout out to you, Adam and the team. 8 o'clock, Millstone Heating. 9 o'clock, Flower Guys. 10 a.m., VIP Property Restoration. 11 o'clock, Duncan Garage Cafe and Bakery. All have pledged at least $500 to Nourish Cowichan to sponsor an hour, and some have done even more. So very exciting for another year of the Nourish Cowichan Sunathon. You'll be able to come down and make donations at the Old Farm Market while we're there Thursday and Friday, 6 a.m. to 6 p.m. You can also make donations through the Nourish Cowichan website as well. We'll see you Thursday and Friday at the Old Farm Market.

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11: I'm Nathan Maylie. The city of Duncan says a lengthy closure of a section of Jubilee Street has begun. The closure is between Evans and First Street and will last for 10 weeks. This will accommodate construction for the new 130-unit for affordable and assisted living Duncan Manor project. Local traffic is being directed to Canada Avenue via First Street while the closure is ongoing. Canada Day celebrations are just a few weeks away, and a Cowichan Valley tradition is returning this year to mark the country's 159th birthday. The Maple Bay Community Association is inviting Cowichan Valley residents to their annual celebration on July 1st, which will include a parade, live music, food, and plenty of community spirit. The celebration begins at Andy Hutchins Park at 9:30 a.m. before the parade starts at 10:30 a.m., which will feature bagpipers, costume marchers, firefighters, and members of the community along the march. The association is also encouraging costume enthusiasts to dress up, and there will be prizes awarded for the best costumes. There will also be opportunities to join the association, as well as the Maple Bay Rowing Club, and personnel from both organizations will be on hand to help with registration. BC Highway Patrol will kick off its annual summer impaired driving campaign earlier this year. A news release from RCMP says the enforcement campaign will run from June 15th to July 31st. Inspector Adam Tallboy says it will align with the time of year where many drivers are choosing risky behavior. Police encourage drivers to plan a safe ride this summer if they plan on being impaired. Drivers can expect check stops on local roads throughout the campaign. Tallboy adds drivers can expect increased enforcement from marked and unmarked police vehicles, and people who choose to drive impaired will face serious consequences. And British Columbia is exploring reviving two major hydroelectric projects involving the Site E Dam on the Peace River. The other project would be on the Homathko River near Butte Inlet on the Central Coast. Site E, near the BC-Alberta border, was one of four Peace River dam sites initially proposed in the 1950s. Plans for Site E were put on hold in the early 1980s, and BC's Clean Energy Act prohibits the Site E project entirely. Energy Minister Adrian Dix says the government will seek amendments to the act to allow for exploration work.
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13: Thanks for that, Nathan. 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For sports in baseball, it's the Toronto Blue Jays back on the field today. They take on the Boston Red Sox to open a three-game series that's at 3:45 this afternoon. World Cup action, four more games today. France and Senegal get it started at noon. Canada will next be in action on Thursday. They take on Qatar. That game's in Vancouver, Thursday at 3 o'clock. And CFL Week 3 will kick off Friday when the BC Lions take on the Hamilton Tiger Cats at 4:30.
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13: If you do want to let us know anything that you're seeing out there on the roads, 250-746-4897. For your weather today, mostly sunshine, a high of 25 degrees. A little bit of wind out there, gusting as high as 50 kilometers an hour. Kind of seems like it's calmed down since earlier this morning. The UV index is a 9. That's very high today, so be in the know about that. 13 and some clouds tonight. Tomorrow, sunshine 24. Thursday, sunny. And again, a high of 25. Right now, it's 8:04 and 19 degrees in Duncan.
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What a fun tune that is. Spirit of the West and Home for a Rest is on the Sunrise Show. Good morning. It is Tuesday, June 16th today, 8:13 in the morning. Hope your day's gotten off to a great start. It's beautiful out there, and it's going to be another warm day. UV index is high as well. We're talking on the show today about garage sales. Maybe you were part of one of the ones in Crofton or Mill Bay over the weekend, or maybe there were others coming up as well. If you want to let us know about community garage sales, feel free, 250-746-4897. Because there's that saying, one person's trash is another person's treasure. I find it so difficult to like get rid of things. Because it's just like, my thought is nobody wants this. If I don't want it, nobody wants it when it comes to like old junk or clothing. And it's, you know, gets donated to the thrift store for sure. I'm not great at selling things on Marketplace, that sort of stuff. So it kind of just ends up being put in a bag and sits in my wife's trunk for a couple of weeks until it's dealt with. But every once in a while, you find that needle in the haystack. Jan texted and said, when the hub was first getting going at Cowichan Station, we had a big rummage sale. I have not heard someone call anything a rummage sale in a really long time. Said we had a big rummage sale as a fundraiser. Tons of things were donated by community members. I was helping sort and price pictures and artwork that had been donated and came upon a rolled up sketch with something on both sides of the big canvas paper. And upon closer inspection, noticed it looked like it was signed, and I really hope I'm not going to butcher this name because this is a famous person, Tony Onley. I looked up who Tony Onley is was a very, very famous West Coast Canadian painter that passed away back in 2004. Was really famous for watercolor and landscape portraits and paintings of the Canadian West Coast. I mean, the work is exceptional after looking it up. But they see this painting, looks like it's signed by Tony Onley. They say one of the organizers took charge to find out if it was legit or not. I've never actually heard what the final verdict was, if it was authentic or not. But if it was, I would assume it had more value than a garage sale item. Yeah, that's the thing, like art. Unless you're like unless you've got the eye for art or you know signatures or anything like that, like almost all art is good, but only some art is valuable, if that makes any sense. We heard from Charles, who has the first edition Stephen King book that's worth somewhere between $1,500 and $3,500. Dan bought an anvil for $50 that he sold for $500. Lots of vintage video games and furniture and that kind of stuff. This one came in from Albert. Saw an old, slightly beat up copy of The Hobbit at an estate sale. Bought it for $5. When I looked at it, when I got home, realized it was signed. Oh my God. I saw one sold at auction that was in pristine copy and signed for $100K. And started thinking about what I would spend that money on it. But after showing it to a librarian friend, my dreams were destroyed when he told me it wasn't in good condition and I'd never be able to get that much for it. He did help me find a collector and I still got a lot, around $9,000. That's a ton, Albert. Oh my God. Yeah, sure, it's not 100K, but it's not nothing. We should be looking for more books at garage sales, I guess, and flipping through the pages to see if there's anything on it. You have a garage sale find that you sold to a collector or made you a nice little bit of money. You find something rare, 250-746-4897. 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

0: Post Malone and Morgan Wallen's I Had Some Help. It's here on 89.7 Sun FM and the Sunrise Show. Good morning to you. It is time now for the smile of the day, brought to you by our friends at Thrifty Foods. Working our way towards Father's Day, of course, this weekend. So some Father's Day comedy. Let's laugh at dads. Jerry Seinfeld today talking about dad fashion.
1: Nonetheless, the father remains proud, dressing in bizarre outfits around the house on the weekends. All fathers essentially dress in the clothing style of the last good year of their lives. Whatever a man was wearing around the time he got married, he freezes that moment in fashion history and rides it out to the end. 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

0: Sean Hook and Vanessa Hudgens reminding me he's on Sun FM 8:32. Good morning. Just saw a video on Facebook from Shaunigan Lake of a bear trying to get into somebody's green compost. Shout out to the bin. It wasn't giving up. It wasn't giving up those food scraps. It stayed locked in the like 10-second video that I saw. So yeah, maybe they are bear proof? Question mark. Kind of seems like they're easy to open, at least if you have opposable thumbs. Anyways, thanks for being with us this morning. We've got your 840 idiot right around the corner. And would you believe a Sun FM artist is in the running for it? It's brought to you by Jiffy Lube and coming up inside 10 minutes. Right now, one more chance to check in with Nathan from the newsroom to see what's trending across the valley this morning.
1: Good morning, Justice. A lengthy road closure for a section of Jubilee Street is now underway, and BC Highway Patrol is starting its summer impaired driving campaign a little earlier than normal this year. I'll have those details and more stories coming up at the top of the hour, so stay tuned.
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0: 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Oh boy. Honorable mention for the 8:40 Idiot today. Rod Stewart! Rod Stewart had to cancel a show earlier this week. Was supposed to play last Friday at the North Island Credit Union Amphitheater in Chula Vista, California. But at the very, very, very last moment, people already in the venue pulled out, canceled the show due to illness. In the statement, it said, Rod traveled to the venue and made every effort to perform, but on the advice of his doctors and following a diagnosis of an acute upper respiratory infection resulting in laryngitis, he is unable to take the stage this evening. Less than 24 hours later, Stewart posted a video of himself and his two sons on an airplane and then at a World Cup game in Boston between his Scotland and Haiti, where he celebrated a 1-0 victory. Canceling the show due to a disease.

0: heard. He told police he just left a liquor store, where they then saw a liquor store bag with alcohol in it tied to the horse's saddle. Hernandez was arrested for operating a non-motor vehicle under the influence of intoxicants. He was booked into the county jail. On the police report, the vehicle's make and model is described as other, and the make year is listed as 2024. The color is brown. He was arrested for riding a horse drunk. GUI, galloping under the influence. 48-year-old Jorge Hernandez. Today's 840 idiot.
1: You idiot.
2: Idiot.
1: What an idiot.
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1: Your last chance with me to get in the qualifying draw for ACDQ to win yourself two tickets to ACDC August 13th in Vancouver, $150 cash, and a Dairy Queen cake for Father's Day, because what kind of dad doesn't love a DQ cake for Father's Day? 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

0: Thank you.
1: Yeah, who am I speaking to?
0: You're speaking to Rachel.
1: Rachel, what's going on for you today?
0: Just a little gardening in the yard.
1: A little gardening in the yard?
0: Indeed, yeah.
1: Nice morning. Yeah, I was just going to say, beautiful day for it. Okay, Rachel, so how this is going to work is I have got a clip of the owner of Dairy Queen, Travis, reading off some AC/DC lyrics, and if you can say the next line of the song when the clip cuts off, I'll get you in the qualifying draw for the chance to win two tickets to AC/DC in Vancouver, $150 cash, and a Dairy Queen cake, okay?
0: Okie dokie.
1: All right, here we go.
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0: I could make up some really great lyrics after that, but it's not coming to me as much. 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
1: I'm Nathan Maylie. The city of Duncan says a lengthy closure of a section of Jubilee Street has begun. The closure is between Evans and First Street and will last for 10 weeks. This will accommodate construction for the new 130-unit for affordable and assisted living Duncan Manor project. Local traffic is being directed to Canada Avenue via First Street while the closure is ongoing. Canada Day celebrations are just a few weeks away, and a Cowichan Valley tradition is returning this year to mark the country's 159th birthday. The Maple Bay Community Association is inviting Cowichan Valley residents to their annual celebration on July 1st, which will include a parade, live music, food, and plenty of community spirit. The celebration begins at Andy Hutchins Park at 9:30 a.m. before the parade starts at 10:30 a.m., which will feature bagpipers, costume marchers, firefighters, and members of the community along the march. The association is also encouraging costume enthusiasts to dress up, and there will be prizes awarded for the best costumes. There will also be opportunities to join the association, as well as the Maple Bay Rowing Club, and personnel from both organizations will be on hand to help with registration. BC Highway Patrol will kick off its annual summer impaired driving campaign earlier this year. A news release from RCMP says the enforcement campaign will run from June 15th to July 31st. Inspector Adam Tallboy says it will align with the time of year where many drivers are choosing risky behavior. Police encourage drivers to plan a safe ride this summer if they plan on being impaired. Drivers can expect check stops on local roads throughout the campaign. Tallboy adds drivers can expect increased enforcement from marked and unmarked police vehicles, and people who choose to drive impaired will face serious consequences. And British Columbia is exploring reviving two major hydroelectric projects involving the Site E Dam on the Peace River. The other project would be on the Homathko River near Butte Inlet on the Central Coast. Site E, near the BC-Alberta border, was one of four Peace River dam sites initially proposed in the 1950s. Plans for Site E were put on hold in the early 1980s, and BC's Clean Energy Act prohibits the Site E project entirely. Energy Minister Adrian Dix says the government will seek amendments to the act to allow for exploration work.
2: 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For your weather today, it's going to be another hot one. 25 feels like 27. I don't think it's like the humid that we saw yesterday with all that cloud cover, but the UV is going to be really strong. A 9, that is very high on the scale. 25 feels like 27 today. Clouds and 13 tonight. Tomorrow, sunny 24 with, again, a super UV strong day. Thursday, 25 in the sunshine. Right now, 9:07, 21.
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0: hello.
1: Hi, how's it going?
0: Good, how are you?
1: Good, thank you. Who am I speaking to?
0: Shannon.
1: Shannon, what's going on for you this morning?
0: I'm just at work.
1: What do you do for work, Shannon?
0: I'm an office coordinator.
1: An office coordinator. What does that do?
0: I run the show.
1: Whoa! You run everything? You're the person that makes it happen?
0: For a very small office.
1: Well, listen, there's still got to be someone that runs the small offices.
0: Yes, yes, there is.
1: Okay. Shannon, you heard the clue we played on air just a second ago here?
0: Yep.
1: Okay, so how it's going to work is I'm going to run that clip for you again. You're just going to tell me what lyrics come after when Travis from Dairy Queen cuts off. And if you're correct, you're in the qualifying draw and you have one of the last spots in there for a chance to go see AC/DC in a couple of months, okay?
0: Awesome.
1: All right, you ready?
0: Yep.
1: Here we go.
2: Give it all, give it what you got. Come on, give it all, the lot. Pick it up, move it, give it to the spot. Your mind on fantasy, live in on ecstasy. Runaway train.
0: Running right off the track.
1: It absolutely is running right off the track. Shannon, you are one of the final three into the qualifying draw for a chance to go see AC/DC in Vancouver in August, as well as $150 cash and a Dairy Queen cake. You'll be in that draw when we do it this time tomorrow.
0: Awesome.
1: Have you ever seen AC/DC before, Shannon?
0: No, that would be great.
1: Well, you've got the chance to it. Two more chances to qualify. One, Middays with Noah between 10 and 2. Nicholas will have your last chance to get in that draw sometime between 2 and 6 today before we pull a winner tomorrow morning on the Sunrise Show and send someone to go see AC/DC. Right now, Rock and Roll Train. It's on Sun FM. Good morning.

0: Tragically Hip. That one's called In View on 89.7 Sun FM and the Sunrise Show. Good morning to you. Happy Tuesday. It is time for Thrifty Foods. Tell me something good.
1: Tell me something good.
0: Some good news for you on your way into work in the morning. This is great. Satlam Fire Department, they're always posting on social media with great stuff. And they posted earlier today saying, in our continued efforts to prevent wildfires in our community and beyond, we are once again pleased to offer our automotive cup holder ashtrays for free. Approximately 40% of all wildfires in BC are human caused, with discarded cigarettes ranking among the top culprits. If you smoke or know someone who does and need a receptacle to safely stash your ash, contact the Satlam Fire Department today to pick one up, no charge, and keep the Cowichan Valley a little safer this summer. Absolutely incredible. Shout out to the Satlam Fire Department. You can check out their post, Satlam Fire Department, on Facebook.
1: Tell me something good.
0: Of course, the other thing we're celebrating this week at Sun FM is our Nourish Sunathon Thursday and Friday, live from the Old Farm Market, raising funds to support Nourish Cowichan, whose operating budget will be right around $2 million this year. And when I was talking to Fatima yesterday, she said actually that school enrollment numbers will be down next year. Not a significant decrease, but down nonetheless. And because of that, they're actually funding is going down. The funding comes in with a ratio compared to enrollment numbers, which I guess is a little bit understandable, but at the same time, food continues to get more expensive and programs like Nourish continue to get more expensive and the need continues to go up. So they are looking for quite a bit of support. We're really proud to be helping out with them. Over the last 5 years, because this is our sixth annual Sunathon, we've raised, thanks to your incredible generosity, over $214,000 to support Nourish Cowichan. And that number is going to go up. So we would love to see you at the Old Farm Market Thursday or Friday or both this week to support our sixth annual Nourish Cowichan Sunathon.
1: Tell me something good.
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0: complicated. Scott Hellman, that is kind of complicated on the Sunrise Show. Good morning. We've had a lot of fun on the show today. This has been great because it's a life experience that I think a lot of people have at least somewhat taken part in. Not me, but I love hearing stories about it because it makes me think, well, maybe one day this could be me. And finding something valuable at a garage sale. There was the big community Crofton and Mill Bay garage sales on the weekend. And I'm looking for your garage sale scores. You ever find anything really valuable there? This was an interesting one that never made it to a garage sale, but Jan had told us about when the hub at Cowichan Station was first getting going. Said we had a big rummage sale. I haven't heard someone call it a rummage sale in a long time. Tons of things donated by different community members. I was helping sort and price the pictures, and it came to a rolled up sketch in pencil, something with both sides on the paper. On closer inspection, it was signed by Tony Onley, who I didn't know who that was, but I looked it up. A West Coast watercolor artist that passed away about 20 years ago. Said one of the organizers took charge to try and find out if it was legit or not. I never heard that final verdict, but if it was an authentic, it would have been really valuable. Yeah, so I looked up Tony Onley, like award-winning, had gotten the Order of Canada. I came across invaluable.com. It's an auction. Like, some of these paintings are going for multiple hundreds of dollars. So at a garage sale, yeah, that would be a big one, even up into the thousands of dollars. This one's crazy. Came from Charles. Found a book at a garage sale, a first edition Stephen King hardcover of a novel called The Dark Tower, The Gunslinger. Said first editions of this book go for between $1,500 and $3,500. I picked it up for two. Charles is in mint condition, sought out by collectors. The original work is different than the revised one that came out a little bit later on. So pretty crazy stuff. It's also got some rare illusions. I said, how did you come across from this? Didn't know it was valuable. Said, I like the pictures. This is one of those times where you can judge a book by its cover. And said, I'd read the book before. I enjoyed it, but I brought it to a bookstore owner, a friend of mine, who told me how valuable it was. And now I've become a little bit of a book collector and have a library of it at my house. Wow, really interesting. This is maybe my personal favorite because it's not valuable, nor would I ever think it would be valuable. It's sort of valuable. Dan said, I bought a 110-pound anvil for $50 and resold it for $500. $450 profit on an anvil. I love that. Tell us about your garage sale scores. 250-746-4897 or 89.7 Sun FM CJSU on Facebook.
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0: Sam Roberts, and If You Want It on the Sunrise Show. Good morning, 9:52. Thank you for hanging. That is it for me. I hope you have an awesome rest of your day. You got two more chances to get in the qualifying draw for ACDQ. Shannon was our qualifier this morning. We will be doing the draw and sending somebody to ACDC tomorrow morning when we announce that. Nourish Sunathon is Thursday and Friday, so getting prepped for that. And continuing to have a lot of fun. Have an awesome rest of your Tuesday. We'll chat again tomorrow from whenever you wake up. And until then, as always, have a good one and be safe. See ya.
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1: Ain't easy. Yes, that is here on 89.7 Sun FM. Elijah Woods and Jamie Fine are here on a Tuesday morning. Thank you for spending some time with us from the Sunrise Show. Whenever you woke up, Justice brought you some fun topics. Loved the garage sale conversation and hearing about all your fun finds. And you'll have to hit me on the texting line and tell me where to find these great garage sales. Because it seems like I just get my hands on junk every time I go out and purchase something. Thank you for tuning in. Bergie in your radio now and taking over for the show here. We'll be here till 2 with you. Going to have another opportunity to qualify for ACDQ. And what else? Some of the best tunes. We'll have the Viper Fuels Vault from 12 to 1. And under the sun today, I've moved Scott over. Island Pet Zone and Ponds Pet Talk will return 11:40 today. And a prize pack will go tomorrow. So stay tuned for that as we're busy with Radiothon this week. One of the biggest weeks for fundraising. And proceeds going towards Nourish Couchin. All 24 hours of the shows on Thursday and Friday, sponsored by beautiful businesses. So we'll talk about the generosity and the kindness of spirit here in the Couchin Valley, of course, as we do. And I'll be kicking it with you. Thank you for spending some time. Let's listen to Lit, My Own Worst Enemy. Happy Tuesday. Two songs, we'll have the weather for you. Thank you for being tuned in to Sun FM.

0: Summer. Calvin Harris is here on 89.7 Sun FM, 1021, and already 19 degrees here in the Cowichan Valley. Yes, summer is upon us. It's time for us to take a look at the weather together. We'll have a full seven-day report, after our news at noon. But for you right now, let's just take a look here and give you an overview. Wow, beautiful stuff. Actually, in the next 7 days, not seeing any expected clouds and no real rain either. Today, 25 and mainly sunny in that forecast. Those overcast clouds we were expecting in the morning have already burned away here on the south side of town at Sun FM Studios. Could be a beautiful day. Tomorrow, more of the same. 24 and sunny for your hump day. And we're making it through Tuesday first. So let's stay focused on energizing the workday and sticking with you through some of the best tunes and local stories too. My Cowichan Valley Now is the place to check out our sweepstakes. You can also enter our Sunfest sweepstakes for 2026 right there. You got half a month to do so for a really great prize pack. And what else are we talking about in today's show? Well, I've got a bunch of little tidbits for you. News that you need to know and news that you don't. We're also going to talk about our sweaty survival strategies. It'll be practical, informative, highly analytical here in the midday show, as you know. And you're keeping your ear to the ground for our AC/DC cue to call with Dunkin' Dairy Queen. So keep listening. More great fun and stuff to win in the midday with Bergie and your radio.
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0: Santa Monica. Theory of a Dead Man is here on 89.7 Sun FM. Happy Tuesday, and hey, thank you for kicking it with us. I've got the text in line open now at 250-746-4897. That's also where you're going to call when you hear your cue for ACDQ. Today, the final day we're taking qualifiers for that contest, and in collaboration with Duncan, Dairy Queen, sending someone to ACDC in August tomorrow in the Sunrise Show. So hopefully you'll tune in, wake up early, and stick with us for that. But yes, you're keeping your ear tuned for the cue to call. 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Yes, just huge headliners, and should be a weekend of fun for BC long weekend. 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All right, we are inside 1 hour from Island Pet Zone and Ponds Pet Talk with Scott. Our co-host will be joining us. And, of course, we're still taking your sweaty solutions over at the text in line. For those of us who do not have AC, or maybe are fighting with a system that is struggling in this heat, let us know before you go what you do to get you through.
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Enough is enough. April wine. Maybe you're already whining and saying that about this hot weather. I'm enjoying it, but we are in need of some solutions to these sticky situations, okay? Because the heat pump

0: did not get going last weekend. And that's okay. I'll just go to the golf course and suffer there if I have to. They have cold beer, at least. Even the mini fridge at my house, not fully functioning. So we want to know at the Fido text in line before you go, 250-746-4897. What do you do to stay cool in the heat? Are you one of those people who have a special bath for your feet? You pick up a bag of ice on the way home every day without fail. That is the maneuver I think I'm moving into. And, of course, the entire office here graciously helping me out and through this tough time, because I got home on the weekend and my lovely partner, I was out doing things, drinking cold beers, of course. And my lovely partner, well, she was just suffering at home in 35 degree heat, drank about a flat of bubbly all on her own. And there was not a single ice cube left in the house. They'd all gone into a cloth and melted on the couch or wherever. At least the cat is solving problems. She's sleeping downstairs, and Lauren and I not. There's no body heat allowed in the rooms either. We're fully separated. So these are the solutions that we're working on so far. You're going to need to pick up another pack of bubbly or something cold on the way home. What are you doing to stay cool? Do you open all the windows on a schedule? Because that was the best recommendation I got this morning. That actually helped. Right when we woke up, early riser cracks open all the windows in the house. Late leaver, well, they close them, because if you come home to that situation, it's like a sweaty sauna. Another thing I heard from one of the ladies here. You're burping the house, really. Letting all that fresh air in and all that old stale air out. Yeah, whatever we have to say to ourselves to make it make sense.
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0: Yes, thank you, Warmland Animal Clinic and others, for keeping us going here in the midday show and energizing you as we make our way along. Two more tunes in this hour, and then we'll be in hour number two. Hey, what do you say we do this old thing here?
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0: All right. 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

0: 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And our first contestant for ACDQ is here too. Hello, caller.
1: Hello, this is Tiffany.
0: Tiffany, how are you today?
1: I'm good. How are you?
0: I'm doing very well. And what are you calling for, Tiffany?
1: I was just trying to qualify for the ACDC tickets.
0: Okay.
2: Yeah. Yeah, baby.
0: Very nice. Yeah. Let's do the thing. You know how to play the game?
3: How do
1: you
3: win?
1: Yes, I think so. I just finished the lyrics.
0: Yes, yeah. So it's not just the name of the song. It's a tough challenge because this is a great prize pack. And we're taking one more qualifier here in the midday show. And you're one of the last spots available here, Tiffany.
1: Oh, sweet. Thank you.
0: So we're not going to make it easy on you because this is a fun game and I want to keep playing. But if you get in there, you've deserved it.
1: Okay.
0: So we're going to play Travis from DQ and you just have to finish the lyric and show off how well you know your AC/DC. And you could be going. Tomorrow, Justice announces our winner in the Sunrise show. And all of the qualifiers go home with something delicious because DQ hooking us up with Dilly Bars for all 21 qualifiers and Father's Day cakes for four, as well as the grand prize featuring that two tickets to AC/DC and a Father's Day cake for the weekend. Are you ready?
1: Yes, I'm ready.
0: Okay, here we go with Travis from DQ.
4: Hail, hail to the good times. His rock has got the right of way. We ain't no legend, ain't no cause. We're just living for today.
0: Pressure's on.
1: Roll tonight. I don't think I get it.
0: That's okay. Thank you so much for trying, Tiffany, for playing with us today. Okay, Tiffany's misfortune could be your opportunity. And you may be right if you know those AC/DC lyrics. Call me now.

0: You may be right. It's Billy Joel on 89.7 Sun FM. And if you think you know your AC/DC, you may be right. Would you like to go in August? Because we're giving away tickets tomorrow in the Sunrise Show. Justice announces our winner for AC/DC. And I'm taking a qualifier with me here today, right now. And well,
1: how do you win?
0: How do you win? You just need to know the lyrics. Got to finish those lyrics that Tiffany could not. So can you finish this lyric?
2: Hail, hail to the good times. His rock has got the right of way. We ain't no legend, ain't no cause. We're just living for today.
0: If you can finish that lyric, call me now at 250-746-4897. This could be your last opportunity to qualify. Only two more spots are left right here in the midday show right now and next with Nicholas. So if you know the answer to that cue, call me, 250-746-4897. I will cry if we can't get a winner here. This is Flo Rida.

0: 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Hello, caller.
1: Hi.
0: Hi. 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
0: Sarah. That was our loser from the first one. Okay, let's head to the phone lines here and see if we can find a winner for ACDQ and that Q.
1: Oh, hi there.
0: Are you here to play ACDQ?
1: I am.
0: Okay, and are you ready for your Q, or do you need me to do the whole shtick?
1: I think I'm good.
0: Okay, I'm going to play it one more time. This is Travis from DQ, and your opportunity to qualify for that really great prize pack. Just have to complete the lyric, okay?
2: Hail, hail to the good times, because rock has got the right of way. We ain't no legend, ain't no cause. We're just living for today.
1: For those about to rock, we salute you.
0: Sarah, you slayed it. Yes, for those about to rock, we salute you. Sarah, I salute you. Congratulations.
1: Thanks so much.
0: That was not even a thing. Pressure creating diamonds there. Good job. So I'm going to put you on a quick hold here, Sarah, and we're going to take some information from you. You could be going to ACDC with DQ.
1: Awesome.
0: Thank you so much for playing today, and congrats. Just one moment,
1: Thank
0: Sarah.
1: You.
0: And your next opportunity to win, if you did not get in already, is with Nicholas Arnold in the afternoon drive. So you're keeping your ear tuned for that cue to call one more time. And tomorrow, our 21 qualifiers will be randomized and Justice will pick a winner in the Sunrise Show. Here's Money City Maniacs. And we've got For Those About to Rock right after this.

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0: for those about to rock, we salute you, ACDC, and everyone who qualified for ACDQ. Thank you. That's our last qualifier. Congratulations to Sarah. You made it in. Next, Nicholas will give you an opportunity in the afternoon drive. I'm joined now by our lovely co-host, Scott.
1: Welcome. Good morning.
0: Good morning.
1: How you doing, Noah?
0: Very good.
1: I salute you.
0: We salute you for coming in and always being so chipper when you arrive for your shift here at the radio.
1: On such a hot day.
0: Yes. And you're going to deliver us the weather before we go into the pet talk zone together after this.
1: That sounds great. Let's do it.
0: Tell us about the weather today, Scott.
1: Well, as you can see outside, it's sunny and going to be a very hot day, looking at a high of 26 degrees, and a low tonight of a balmy 13 degrees.
0: Beautiful stuff.
1: Yeah, no rain in the weather. Gonna be hot and sunny. Great week to get a little tan, maybe. Make sure you wear your sunscreen.
0: Yep, and a great week to talk about hot weather and how it affects our pets.
1: Yes.
0: That's coming up next.
1: We're gonna chat about that.
0: So stay tuned. Scott returns for Island Pet Zone and Ponds. Pet Talk is up after this.
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0: Yes, perfectly on time today. 11:40.
1: Wow, we're never on time.
0: Yes, well, you're always on time.
1: I'm not
0: pushing it back. Scott was early today.
1: I was.
0: To yap about the hot weather that we're having.
1: Yeah.
0: We had a bit of an interesting conversation, actually.
1: We talked to some people.
0: Yes. Scott getting the gears oftentimes in the Beverly Marketplace parking lot when people see pets locked in hot cars.
1: Yes, and it's a huge challenge for us because I can't break into somebody's car. Mm-hmm. And as much as I want to, there's a lot of laws that prevent me from doing that. So we made some calls.
0: Yes, yeah.
1: To find out the proper route to do when you have somebody, a dog or a cat in a car, when it's super hot outside, and who to call to fix that problem.
0: So this is the investigative hour of our pet talk with Scott, I guess you could say.
1: Investigative reporting, that's us, yeah.
0: Highly analytical. And so today we're going to call around and figure out the right way to deal with a dog in a hot car.
1: That's right.
0: But we're also opening up on the text line for our listeners to send us a message and hopefully get in for a really great prize tomorrow.
1: And get some free stuff. Yeah.
0: So Scott and Island Pet Zone and Ponds, every week they come by here at 11:40 hour, usually on Wednesdays and Thursdays. Scott accommodating Radiothon, Sunathon on Thursday this week and coming by a little bit early. We're still going to be back tomorrow to give away a great prize pack. But right now, let's open up that text line, Scott. What can they text us to be automatically entered?
1: Well, today we can make it really easy. It can be dog, it can be cat, it can be hot.
0: Yes.
1: Could even be car.
0: It is hot. So hot will work for sure.
1: That's right. Let's do it.
0: All of it. Okay. Text us the word hot and you'll be automatically entered for our Island Pet Zone and Ponds giveaway. And on the other side, Scott and I do some highly investigative journalism and we're going to get you the answers on how to save a pet from a hot car. Pet Zone and Island Pet Talk, Island Pet Zone and Ponds, and Scott return right after this. Right, Scott?
1: I'll be here. Thanks, folks.
0: Okay. Thank you so much, everyone. And the prize pack gets given away tomorrow. Text us now and you'll be automatically entered. Keyword pet and hot. We'll get you in.
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0: Yes, we are still here for Pet Talk with Scott and heading to the lines as our most investigative episode of Pet Talk ever, taking you with the solution for pets in hot cars. Let's go to the lines and try and ring our local animal control.
1: Coastal Animal Control, this is Crystal speaking.
0: Hi, Crystal. This is Noah Bergstrom, and I'm also joined by Scott here. We are actually with Sun FM and Island Pet Zone and Ponds.
1: Awesome. I see that on the caller ID. How's it going? How can we help you?
0: It's going really great. So Scott and I, every week, we have a segment where we kind of, usually Scott educates listeners with pet supplements and supplies from his store. But we actually were hoping to maybe talk about this hot weather coming in. And I was wondering if the animal control area would be able to recommend to us the correct kind of procedure about going about a pet in the car.
2: Yeah, we get a lot of people in the store saying, hey, there's a dog in the car. You need to fix that. I'm like, well, I'm not animal control. I can't break windows. And of course, I don't. They think I'm being a horrible person. So.
1: Well, truthfully, I'm going to tell you guys the long and short of it. We actually can't do much about dogs in hot cars either. It's a very strange loophole because there's property in the way of accessing the animal.
2: Of course.
1: If that makes sense.
2: Yes.
1: So usually, like, we do get calls like that as well, quite frequently, as you can imagine.
0: Yeah.
1: We always, like, we can attend and we can take the temperature inside of the vehicle with, like, our little fancy pants radar thing, temperature gauge, but we cannot kind of, like, get ourselves involved unless the dog is, like, outside of the vehicle. So I recommend giving our local SPCA a call at their office. They've got really great staff there that would probably be excited to speak to you guys and be a little bit more resourceful on the matter.
2: That's great.
1: Make sense?
0: So, totally. Yeah.
2: Thank
0: awesome.
2: You very much.
0: Thank you so much for
1: you
0: the contact
1: have
0: as
1: a
0: well.
1: Great day.
0: Yeah, you
1: no
0: too.
1: Problem.
0: And
1: take
0: thank
1: care.
0: You so much. Take care.
1: No worries. Bye.
0: Bye. And now we know who to call tomorrow when Pet Talk returns.
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5: I'm Nathan Maylie. A section of Jubilee Street in Duncan is now closed for construction tied to a major housing project. The closure runs between Evans Street and First Street and is expected to last about 10 weeks. It will allow work to proceed on the 130-unit Duncan Manor development, which will include affordable and assisted living units. During the closure, drivers are being detoured to Canada Avenue via First Street. A longtime Canada Day tradition is set to return to Maple Bay next month. The Maple Bay Community Association is preparing for its annual July 1st celebration, marking Canada's 159th birthday with a day of family-friendly activities, entertainment, and community events. Festivities begin at Andy Hutchins Park at 9:30 a.m., with the parade scheduled to start at 10:30. Organizers say spectators can expect everything from bagpipers to firefighters to costume participants and local residents taking part in the procession. People are also encouraged to dress up for the occasion, with prizes planned for some of the best costumes. Representatives from both the Maple Bay Community Association and the Maple Bay Rowing Club will be available throughout the event for anyone interested in learning more about the organizations or signing up for memberships. BC Highway Patrol will kick off its annual Summer Impaired Driving campaign earlier this year. Tyler Hay has more.
6: RCMP say the enforcement campaign will run from June 15th to July 31st. Inspector Adam Tallboy says it will align with a time of year where many drivers are choosing risky behavior. Police encourage drivers to plan a safe ride this summer if they plan on being impaired. Drivers can expect check stops on local roads throughout the campaign. Tallboy adds drivers can expect increased enforcement for marked and unmarked police vehicles, and people who choose to drive impaired will face serious consequences. Tyler Hay, Vista News.
5: And British Columbia is looking into reviving two major hydroelectric projects, including the Site E Dam on the Peace River. Site E, near the BC-Alberta border, was one of four Peace River dam sites initially proposed in the 1950s, but it was shelved in the early 80s. It's now on a list of prohibited projects under BC's Clean Energy Act. BC Energy Minister Adrian Dix says the government will seek changes to the act to allow exploration work to go ahead. BC is also considering another project on the Hamathco River near Butte Inlet on the Central Coast.
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0: Yes, thank you, Arbutus RV. Of course, Nathan and Tyler for our news to noon. Always exciting hearing about your local stories. If you can't get enough, you know where to go. MyCouchInValleyNow.com. That is where the sweepstakes live. And our news is up on digital as well. Let's head to the sports report. As we have passed championship weekend, the NHL and NBA wrapped up. And so now we're mostly starting the sports report off with soccer. As the FIFA World Cup, yeah, it's being hosted right here at home in Vancouver, actually. A couple of games set to go today, and Canada's next game will be underway Thursday. Some of you very lucky folks who got into the ticket raffle are going to be heading to that one and maybe taking the Hello or the BC Ferries over. Today, though, a little bit of action. We are going to see France and Senegal at noon, so that's about to get underway. Also, Iraq and Norway, 3 o'clock for that start. And Argentina. Lionel Messi will play at 6 p.m. in their debut today against Algeria in the group stage. Austria and Jordan will get underway at 9 p.m. as the time zones being crazy for this World Cup as it's featured across, I think, 9 different cities and some games going here in Vancouver. Over in the MLB, the Toronto Blue Jays will revive their rivalry against the Red Sox 3:45 today, first pitch, and that's the first game of a 3-game series. And in the NHL, a little bit of news from those Vegas Golden Knights, not bringing back head coach John Tortorella after his playoff push here. Apparently not a part of the plans. So now the Oilers fans, you wonder, where will Torts go? Okay, let's take a look at the Viper Fuels vault. Well, let's hear this first.
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0: Yes, and Discovery Honda loves to support local sports, so they have us reported here. Let's head on down to the Viper Fuels vault together and take a look at what we're doing in the Tuesday
8: vault.
9: I'll go into my vault.
8: Well, I'm going to open the vault now.
9: I'll be back in a few minutes. I'm going down to the vault.
7: And it's here on 89.7.
0: Yes, it is. The Time Machine Tuesday vault returns. And we've taken a sit all the way back to the year 2009 for this one. One of my favorite live performances ever. It's Metric on 89.7. Gold, Guns, Girls. And it's in the Viper Fuels vault. Happy Tuesday.

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1: Whoa. What you say is here on 89.7 Sun FM. Well, what you say should be the keyword hot over at the text in line 250-746-4897. That'll get you automatically in for a prize pack with Scott and Island Pet Zone and Ponce. Of course, also, while you're there, well, we want to know what are you doing to escape the heat? Are you like me? Do you have the AC? Or are you looking for home remedies? Because I'm accepting any ideas. Because a heat pump replacement, not in the cards for us right now. But, you know, it would be an option going into summer for many of us. Ours didn't kick back on last weekend. So now we're singing this song, yeah, asking you, well, how can I get through? I'm wondering if you remember Duncan Days last year. Well, there was a beautiful West-style heating and cooling float. Do you think they rent that out? Is there a possibility? You know, the one that rode down the streets of Duncan and blasted us all with cold air, ice water? Can we take that for a day and put it in my backyard, perhaps?
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1: So far, a lot of pop here in the Viper Fuels vault, which is fine with me. We're supposed to play you everything under the sun, so if you've got a request, send it our way. 2009 is the Viper Fuels theme today, and songs that ruled the airwaves are what you're going to find here, like this one, Flo Rida, and at that time, a very, very fresh Kesha. Okay, here it is. The vault is on the way with some of the best tunes.

0: Halo, Beyonce. It's here on 89.7 Sun FM, 12:39. Wow, we're already ripping through, zipping. This is the Viper Fuels Vault, and we've thrown the time back, Time Machine Tuesday, all the way back to 2009. I was having a tough time finding songs for you, as it seemed 2008 was really the year to do. But no, we're getting through, and some great ones still to come as well. We're getting the texts from our Island Pets and Ponds keyword, which we'll share with you again here in the show, but you got to stay tuned for that, though. Lots of people telling us about whether their pets love to swim. And this question was asked to you because I'm considering a kiddie pool, not just for my cat, but also for me. I have been picking up a bag of ice every day on the way home because it just seems we are using four times as much. But now my next idea is, boy, wouldn't an ice bath be nice? Just like a kiddie pool in the backyard. I'll put it right in the midst of the patio furniture. And will my cat cool off in there as well? Because she just cannot seem to get the message. She, like, wants to go back outside and then yells at me for making it hot. I'm not responsible for that. What are your solutions for keeping your pets cool over at the text in line? We're taking the keyword hot. H-O-T will automatically get you in with me. And tomorrow, Scott, S-C-O, well, we don't need to spell that. He'll be in co-hosting and giving away another really great bag with some Acana pet food and other great stuff as well. So far, I'm not really feeling that the kiddie pool is going to work for my cat because only one texter has said that, yes, my cat does enjoy to swim. It's Jordan. So I might have to get the training schedule from him as well to make it happen. Hot is the keyword. It'll get you in automatically. And if you have a song from 2009, send it our way. As The Vault continues here today.
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0: And yes, not only could you work with us if you do that, but you'd have a great time hanging out with me here in the midday. Oh, you're already doing that. Hey, thank you for spending some time. We are still in the Viper Fuels Vault, and we're talking about pets in hot cars and who to call. That conversation will continue tomorrow.

Tony has an electric truck, so you can't even really tell that it's on. And sometimes they'll pop into his store and maybe leave the dog out there. So just make sure before you call and inconvenience someone. That pet could be sitting very happy in a Tesla or an electric truck, too. Tony wants us to know that as well. Not in my car. Not the case. The black old vehicle is not doing any AC or cooling down. Not in this temperature. It is 22 out there in Couchin right now, and we're still with you. Pet Talk with Scott returns tomorrow, and Scott, the pet man, wanted to remind us, just leave your dog at home, if you can. Somebody call 9-1-1. The fire is burning in the sky. Here's Sean Kingston. He's in the Viper Fuels vault. What are you doing in there, Sean? Kingston!

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Only 10 minutes into hour number four of the midday show. Kicking it with you till two. Hey, Bergie in your radio and playing some of the best tunes. Still to come in this hour, I'm doing some highly investigative journalism, reaching out to the hospital auxiliary thrift store as they were broken into last night. So we might hear a voice from them as we're waiting on a call back. Of course, Pet Talk with Scott, the text in line, still open for you. If you've heard the keyword, you got to text it to us to be entered for tomorrow's really great prize pack. And we'll tell you all about the Sunathon, which is still to come, finishing up this week with 24 hours of live broadcast from on location and an opportunity for you to come out and support a really great charity, Nourish Couchin', this week. And also us here at Sun FM. I'm not preaching. Papa, don't preach. But we'd love to see you on Thursday and Friday for Sunathon. Stay tuned and we'll tell you all the deets.

0: is coming. That's the Arkells. They're here on 89.7 Sun FM, 117 on your Tuesday, making it through the workday show here with Bergie and your radio. And the boss is coming on the show here as I've made a couple of calls. We were able to get a hold of Susan from the Hospital Auxiliary Thrift Store. We're reaching out because last night, a bit of a break-in at the Hospital Auxiliary Thrift Store. And Susan, would you be able to share with us some of the story, the nasty wake-up you had this morning? You said you were up around before 5, receiving a call and having to head on down to the store.
1: They had taken the lock out of the front door to get in.
0: Oh, wow.
1: And that's the only good thing. They didn't smash any glass, but they cut the cable on the cash register and took the cash register and cash drawer, and that's all they got because we have an alarm system that was triggered, and of course it'd be screaming, so they got out of there as fast as they could.
0: Wow. So they were efficient at that. That is terrible to hear. And they made out with the cash register from Hospital Auxiliary Thrift Store.
1: But they didn't get any money because we don't leave money on site.
0: Oh my goodness.
1: And we even have little signs in the window to say that.
0: Right. And of course, the Hospital Auxiliary Thrift Store, volunteer run. And so the proceeds from what you sell go right back into the hospital, right?
1: They do. Well, into anything that's medical needed in the Cowichan Valley, because we give to the hospital, Cairnsmore, hospice, and various other things that are health-related.
0: Yeah, and so what is replacing this cash register mean for you, Susan? You're going to have to find something and take a little bit away from what you would typically give back.
1: That's correct.
0: Ugh, dang. Okay, well, thank you for reaching out, and we'd love to let the community know that this went down there. And of course, I'm sure people will come in support of the store tomorrow to...
1: Well, I think I might have to keep the store closed tomorrow too, because I don't have a cash register, so there's no way they can ring in the sale. So
0: here's our real call to action then. Let's see if anyone in the Valley can reach out to me at 250-746-4897. If you have a link on a cash register, Susan and the team at HATS would love to see it.
1: Okay.
0: Let's see if the kindness and generosity of the Cowichan Valley can come back to us here.
1: Okay.
0: Thank you so much, Susan, for giving us a ring, and I'll keep your number on file. Hopefully we can get the thrift store open back up for tomorrow.
1: Hopefully.
0: All right. 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

0: 99 Nights, Charlotte Cardin is here on 89.7 Sun FM. 23 minutes left with me in the midday. Hey, Bergie, still yapping at you about the good that you could do. You know someone who has a cash register that they're not using right now? Because we're making a bit of a call to action here. Last night, the Hospital Auxiliary Thrift Store on Craig Street robbed. Yes, this is a horrible, horrible turn of events. Of course, we did hear from manager Susan that they don't keep any cash on the premises, so not the worst that it could have been, but still pretty bad. Kind of rude as well, too. So we're opening up the case. This is the second time today we've been highly investigative. And so does anyone out there know where to get their hands on a cash register? We're not going to find the culprit this morning, but we could get our hands on a new cash register or one that you have in your storage that you're not using right now. The Hospital Auxiliary Thrift Store serves our valley and does all things hospital, keeping people comfortable at the CDH. Like, for example, I had a beloved grandmother who passed away recently. And I know the CDH, well, they hooked her up with all the comforts that she needed, stuffies and things of that nature when she was in her last days. So we can support them in many different ways. Today, though, if you want them to open up tomorrow, the best thrift store in the Couchin Valley, perhaps you could donate a cash register. 250-746-4897 if you've got a beat on one, because Suzanne is going everywhere currently trying to get her hands on one at this very moment.
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0: Preston Pablo, flowers need rain. Yes, definitely in this climate, we do. Hey, well, it's 1:49, and my time with you coming to a close here today. What a fine Tuesday this has been. I am sincerely sorry that we've got everything done under the sun, but also nothing. Lots of balls in the air in the midday show today. Maybe that's a reason to return tomorrow and listen more. You might get a conclusion to our story about the hospital auxiliary thrift store. And perhaps you come back and you are a part of Pet Talk with Scott as we give away a great gift bag tomorrow as well. Also, in the Sunrise Show, Justice wraps up our ACDQ contest, but you can continue listening with Nicholas Arnold. He's going to have another opportunity to qualify. Okay, that's pretty much it for me today. Thank you for being with us. And from whenever you woke up, tomorrow your mission is to listen more. I've been Bergie, and you've been great. Keep being that way. And hey, tomorrow, 10 to 2, we do it all over again. Next up is Nicholas. Bye now. Bergie out. Want one of these?
1: I like your music.
0: Yeah, we do. More great tunes to come. You're under the sun. Bye.
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1: The party underway. Put the headphones on so, yeah, you can hear the music. What do you think?
2: Good, I think.
1: Groovy? I don't know. Is your mic on here?
2: Can you hear me now?
1: A phone service commercial. Can you hear me now?
2: I can hear you.
1: Yeah?
2: Yeah.
1: This is working?
2: You
1: this whole radio thing? Perfect.
2: You got her.
1: We got Jenny from Capture Valley Cleaning Services in the house. Actually, hang on. I need something. Vamp, can you talk for a second, Jenny?
2: That's
1: perfect. That's perfect. We got Jenny from Capture Valley Cleaning Services in the house. So obnoxious.
2: I'd like something else, please.
1: Hang on. We'll find something for you. Better. Hey, Jenny, it's better than this.
2: Yeah.
1: Better than crickets. How are you? Things going well?
2: Yeah, doing well.
1: Jenny's going to hang out with us for the first hour of the show. We've got all of our regular staples. The Sun Olympics brought to you by Country Grocer. Pull the Traeger with fire and fermentation. Also, I've got an interview coming up probably in the 5 o'clock hour. One of the riders in this year's end-to-end cancer ride. It's a relay across the island. They leave from Victoria tonight, riding to Port Hardy and back in 48 hours. It's crazy, but she grew up in the Valley, so excited to... Actually, another Jen.
2: Oh, cool.
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0: 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Hey, my name is Nicholas. Join Jenny from Cowichan Valley Cleaning Services. Jenny.
1: Good afternoon, everybody.
0: It's weather time.
1: Oh, perfect.
0: Tell us about the weather.
1: Well, it's hot. It's windy, and there's a little humidity in the air.
0: There's a little what?
1: Humidity.
0: Hang on. I'm seeing if I got the right clip of this. I was trying to sneak this up on you.
2: Come on, I'll show you guys where to check.
0: Oh, no, I'm too late.
3: Oh, honey, can you...
0: Hang on.
3: It gets a little... When I go places with high humidity, it gets a little extra body, okay?
0: That's remember that, yeah. Monica? It's the humidity. You're saying your hair's blown out a little bit.
1: Yeah, it's wrecked.
0: It looks fine. You're fine. It's radio. You got to say...
1: Right? I look great, huh?
0: Yeah, Jenny, you got your hair done. Holy smokes. It's like you're getting ready for a wedding or something.
1: Right?
0: I've never seen it so fancy before. And that dress. Holy smokes. A designer dress.
1: Right?
0: Looks like something right out of Paris Fashion Week. Temperature today, 26, mainly sunny. Tonight, a low of 13, a few clouds. Tomorrow, 24. Nice summer week ahead. It is going to get dry, though. So that's something we got to think about. I saw, actually, the Comox Valley. They're already kicking up to the next stage of water restrictions as of next week. So just something we got to think about. It's going to start getting drier and drier here on the valley.
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1: You're listening to Sun FM. Hey, it's Nicholas. We got Jenny from Couch and Valley Cleaning Services in the house. We were actually just talking about a career path not taken for Jenny that involved speaking. So we're gonna okay, Jenny, grab the mic.
2: I got it.
1: Get it right and close. And just talk like this. Okay?
2: What would you like me to say?
1: Oh, that's good.
2: Right?
1: So Jenny from Couch and Valley Cleaning Services hanging out in the house. We're going PBS this break. Jenny, you clean. Tell us about that.
2: Well, things can get really dirty, Nicholas.
1: Get closer. Oh,
2: things can get really dirty, Nicholas.
1: Oh, yes.
2: Yes. Like beds.
1: like beds? Did you clean my bed when you came to my house? I don't think you did.
2: No.
1: I actually just built, I got a new bed.
2: Oh, nice.
1: The day before you came to my place. And I built it that night. I actually pulled an all-nighter.
2: Oh, wow.
1: Because I'm one of these people who cleans before the cleaner comes.
2: Yep.
1: Which I'm sure you see that a lot.
2: A lot. It's annoying.
1: The whole time you're like, oh, jeez. This guy cleaned
2: like,
1: before.
2: Good job, but nice try.
1: Yeah. Good. Now you need a professional in here. Yeah. Right. Yep. So, you came and cleaned my house.
2: I did.
1: Thanks for doing that.
2: I know.
1: I paid for it.
2: It was fun.
1: It wasn't free.
2: No. God, no.
1: Reasonable rate, I got to tell you.
2: I think so.
1: For the service?
2: Yeah, I think so. Yeah. I would pay it. So it's whatever, you know, if I will pay it, and, you know, I don't come from money by any means, but I would definitely pay it to have someone come into my own home, which, hey, I'm looking for somebody. Anyone interested?
1: You are?
2: To do my place.
1: To do your, you don't want to do your own. I guess that's so true. When I go home, like I talk here all day. When I go home, I don't want to say a damn thing to anybody.
2: No, I understand that.
1: I just sit inside. Sometimes I drive home, like a 40 minute drive, no music.
2: Yeah. Oh, really?
1: I'm like a psychopath. I just sit there and stare.
2: Oh, God. Then you have to listen to your own thoughts.
1: No, it's great. Oh. It's great. Yeah. My own thoughts sometimes are just... I'm a simple man, Jenny. If people want to have you... Do some services for them? How can they find you? Some cleaning services.
2: Well, you can look us up online.
1: No, closer. Oh, closer.
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1: I can vouch for it. She does a great job. And Julie also, you do some work for her every once in a while, and she's like, yeah, she's so professional. She shows up. It's so nice to not have to worry about cleaning your place.
2: Oh, it's great.
1: And Jenny leaves like this little checklist. I don't know if you do this for everybody, but like I was going to say like some, you brought some treats for dogs and stuff. Like,
2: yeah, we do that.
1: Like it's so nice. It's service.
2: Yeah. 10 years worth of treats.
1: Wow. That's a lot.
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0: like a seasoned radio professional now. Hey,
1: I'm trying. Yeah.
0: Here's why, for the listeners who can't see what's going on behind the scenes. We're just chatting, you know, just gabbing, just jawing away. And I was like, yeah, let's go on in 5 seconds. You're like, yeah, sure. Okay. No big deal.
1: Yeah, whatever.
0: Yeah, 5 seconds. Like, that's quick.
1: I know.
0: Normally, if I'm like, let's go on in 5 seconds, you're like, oh my gosh, they tense up.
1: What do I do?
0: They look like your cat Marvin when you say he's about to go to the vet. Yeah, just tensing right up. Anyways, Jenny from Couch Valley Cleaning Services, you're going to hang around for another hour, we decided.
1: Yeah, why not?
0: Yeah. So we'll have the Sun Olympics brought to you by Country Grocer coming up. You're going to do something against Jenny. I haven't decided yet. We're gonna pitch you guys against each other.
1: You guys will have a really good chance.
0: Yeah, we should probably talk a little bit about, I don't know, something. You're in here from Couch Valley Cleaning Services.
1: Yep.
0: You've got a heck of a shirt on today, I got to say.
1: I know, right? Like, how awesome
0: is that? This is iconic. It's basically got your name on it.
1: I know. It's awesome. Purposely done.
0: Yeah, so Jenny just, she came in, black shirt, and simply numbers on it. 8675309.
1: And if you don't know what that means, well, you were born in the wrong year.
0: Yes, clearly. Clearly. Have you ever, like, called that number?
1: Yeah, I actually tried to get it as a business when I first started Couch and Valley Cleaning Services. I wanted that number.
0: Yeah.
1: And I called all the companies like Rogers and Telus and that, and they said that I'm not sure of the wording from back then, but it was something like they're not releasing it.
0: Oh, it's like restricted?
1: Yeah, they're not releasing it. It might get released one day, but they don't know when.
0: That's a shame.
1: It must be because of...
0: Gotta be the song.
1: It's gotta be the song. Yeah, everybody's calling it from everywhere, right?
0: Yeah. I tried to call it here once a couple of weeks ago, and it was like, yeah, just dial tone. We're sorry. Actually, no, I don't even think I got the "we're sorry, it's not in service." It was just silent, and then it disconnected. It was the craziest thing I'd ever seen. But in case you were born a little behind the eight ball and don't know what that number's all about, it's your song. You gotta get tired of this song, eh?
1: No, never.

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1: Don't swear, Jenny.
2: Okay.
1: You just showed me a picture of you from grade 10?
2: Yeah.
1: I didn't know people actually had that haircut.
2: Right?
1: Like, I'd seen it. Oh, my. Is that like I'm picturing like the mom from the Brady Bunch. Do you have that kind of thing?
2: No. It was just layered.
1: Yeah.
2: Feathered. Feathered.
1: I don't even know what that means. Kind of terrifies me. We're into hour number two. Jenny's sticking around for another hour. How nice is that? We'll have the Sun Olympics coming up in just a smidgen. And it's going to be you against the listener. Have you ever been in the Sun Olympics? I don't think you have.
2: No, I have not.
1: You okay over there?
2: Yeah.
1: Jenny just rearranging the microphone. It's still there. The microphone is still there. So we'll have the Sun Olympics coming up in just a little bit. Your shot at $25 off your next grocery bill at Country Grocer. So stay tuned for that. I don't really have much else, to be honest with you. We're going to hang out, listen to some good music. Jenny actually picked a song for us, which she doesn't know she picked a song for us. Do you know this song, Jenny?
2: Oh, my God. That's awesome.
1: Well, Sean Cassidy.

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1: Is that you calling in already? 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
2: Not me.
1: Yeah, I don't know who it is. Do you know why they're calling in?
2: Because they want to win money.
1: I guess, yeah. 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I got Jenny from Cache Valley Cleaning Services still here. It's going to be a game against you. Are you comfortable with that?
2: Bring it on.
1: You strike me as somebody who's sneaky competitive.
2: I can be, yes.
1: Yeah, like you strike me as somebody like... If we were out playing, like, rugby or something, you'd step on my face.
2: Oh, God, yeah.
1: Yeah.
2: In a heartbeat.
1: Just a menace. Well, if you want to call in and compete against a menace to society, do it now. 250-746-4897. $25 Country Grocer up for grabs.
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0: These are the Sun Olympics brought to you by Country Grocer. Today, somebody is going to be a contestant against Jenny from Couch and Valley Cleaning Services. 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
1: Hi.
0: Hi.
1: How are you?
0: Good. How are you?
1: You know, driving around.
0: Yeah? Where are you driving?
1: Back to work.
0: Back to work. Where do you work?
1: In Duncan.
0: Oh, we're not getting that specific. Wants to keep the workplace anonymous. Okay, that's cool. No, it's fine.
1: Maybe a little.
0: That's fine. No, that's fine. We can go incognito. My name is radio person. We're here with, I don't want to say you're a cleaner because that has sexist connotations. You are more than just a cleaner.
1: I am.
0: Sorry. There's. Oh.
1: No, I'm more than just a cleaner.
0: Oh,
1: that's
0: so.
1: Not what I am.
0: See, I wasn't even talking about you. I was talking about the other person on the line with us.
1: Oh, I'm sorry.
0: You just doxed yourself. Don't dox yourself. That's no good.
1: Sorry. I'm sorry.
0: Okay. Can we get a name or no name? Should we just do initials?
1: No, you can say Mel. That's fine.
0: Mel?
1: Yeah.
0: Oh, my God. It's Mel. Pleasant. We got Jenny also in the house, who is a cleaner. Jenny is the cleaner. I wasn't calling you the cleaner, Mel.
1: Sorry. Okay. Thank you.
0: Okay. All right. Well, today in the Sun Olympics, brought to you by Country Grocer, I got a $25 gift card up for grabs. And we'll see who can get away with this thing. So the game for today, it's going to be kind of rapid fire, like that kind of deal. Basically, I'll give you a topic. You guys have to give me, it'll go like one at a time. So like I'll give a talk. For instance, the example I always use is flowers. I say the topic is types of flowers. You'll say a flower, Mel. Then Jenny will say a flower. You guys will go back and forth until we repeat or we have... We time out here.
1: Okay. You did that topic not that long ago.
0: Yeah, with flowers.
1: You sure did.
0: Yes. We will not be doing flowers. This one, a little more relevant to right now, the World Cup is on.
2: Oh, no. You got this, Mel.
1: Oh, I really don't.
0: Don't worry. It's not going to be soccer. It's not soccer, okay? Chill out. Relax. You guys are.
1: I am not a soccer mom.
0: You guys are putting the cart ahead of the horse here. No, it's not soccer.
1: Okay.
0: Get ready, because Mel, you're going to go first. We are going with, because since it's the World Cup, we're talking about the world countries. Mel, go ahead. Is that okay?
1: Canada.
0: Nice start.
1: Thank you.
2: USA.
0: We know where Jenny stands. Go ahead, Mel.
1: You must love.
0: Whoa, oh my gosh, I'm going to have to bleep
2: there
0: that.
2: There it is.
0: I'm going to have to bleep that. Okay, keep going.
1: I'm sorry.
0: No, keep going.
1: China.
0: Go ahead.
2: Germany.
0: This is called rapid fire, not take your time fire.
1: Well, you know, come on. I'm not very good at that. Okay, India.
0: Okay.
2: Czechoslovakia.
1: Sweden.
0: Let's go, Jen.
2: Oh, God. Europe.
0: Yeah, that's not a country. That's not a country. I got to give you one of these. That's not a country. Europe is a continent. Mel, congratulations. You won yourself $25 to Country Grocer. Hang on, I have something for you. Jeezy Pete. Europe.
1: Oh, my God.
0: Some people's kids. Can you tell us you hasn't been in school since the 80s?
1: I was horrible in geography, I have to tell you.
0: That was a race to the bottom, if I can be honest with you. That was a race to the bottom. Mel, you won. Congratulations.
1: Thank you.
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12: Thank you, Sai, the science guy. How was that for you, Jenny? Sun Olympics, you do okay? You did all right?
13: I won. No.
12: You did win the race to the bottom. You were right. You corrected me after. You're like, yeah, no, I won the race to the bottom. I lost. Jeez. Since we did our Sun Olympics about countries, I thought, Jen, let's play a song about a song with a country's name in the title. What was it that you said?
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12: What?
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12: 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Also, not a country.

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1: 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Hey, it's Nicholas. And for the last time, join Jenny from Cowichan Valley Cleaning Services. How was it? You hang out for half the show?
11: It was great.
1: Yeah. Are you you thinking about taking this job?
11: I'll help you.
1: Yeah?
11: Yeah, I'll just help.
1: Okay, what about once a month? You come in, we do this?
11: Yep, sounds good.
1: That's kind of like what we've been doing.
11: Yeah, exactly.
1: We'll probably just keep doing that?
11: Yep.
1: Okay, sounds good. Well, I don't know about for you, Jen, but for me, it was the time of my life.
11: Yep, always.
1: Thank you so much.
11: You're welcome.
1: I'll see you next month.

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1: I'm Nathan Maylie. After a year, data from the Cowichan Valley Regional District's curbside collection program shows a drastic decline in the amount of waste headed to landfill. Justin Baumgartner has more.
2: The CVRD says a 28.6% decline was measured over the past 10 months, and that's a significant accomplishment by local households. They add the reduction is an indicator that more materials are being reused and recycled locally, while highlighting the progress made in the Cowichan Valley in waste reduction. In addition to waste reduction, the district says efforts could cause the amount of wildlife encounters to decline. For Vista News, I'm Justin Baumgartner in Duncan.
1: Sunaimuc First Nation has purchased another casino and says it is now the largest First Nation-owned casino operator in Canada by revenue. The nation's Petroglyph Development Group announced the purchase of River Rock Casino Resort in Richmond on June 16th. It now owns the resort in partnership with Musqueam Capital Corporation. Sunaimuc Chief Mike Wise says the purchase of the most recognizable gaming destination in BC cements the nation as a leading force in the industry. Sunaimuc says the acquisition is another step toward economic independence for the nation, and revenues will be invested into community priorities. Federal officials say opioid drug deaths fell 23% last year, though BC still logged the highest number of deaths. Out of more than 5,600 opioid deaths in Canada last year, over 1,800 were in BC. Health Minister Marjorie Michel says the decline showed good progress, but the numbers are still far higher than a decade ago.
3: There is no silver bullet to solve this crisis. Dogmatism and one-size-fits-all approach are not the right approaches.
1: The data from the BC Coroner Service show drug deaths in BC have fallen each year since 2023, when BC logged over 2,500 deaths. And British Columbia is looking into reviving two major hydroelectric projects, including the Site E Dam on the Peace River. Our provincial reporter Emily Joveski has more.
4: Site E near the BC-Alberta border was one of four Peace River Dam sites initially proposed in the 1950s, but it was shelved in the early 80s, and it's now on a list of prohibited projects under BC's Clean Energy Act. BC Energy Minister Adrian Dix says the government will seek changes to the act to allow exploration work to go ahead. BC's considering another project on the Hamathco River near Butte Inlet on the central coast. Emily Joveski, Vista News, Victoria.
5: Thank you, news team. Now we look over at the world of sports today. Like nothing? Like the NHL's done? Basketball's done? Baseball? It's still on, but it's just the regular season. It's so hard to go from the pinnacle of championship sports back down to just the regular season. The Blue Jays up against the Boston Red Sox today. Football isn't on yet. I don't think, has the CFL started? Is that going yet? Oh, it is going. How about that? The more you know. BC Lions. They play on Friday against the Hamilton Ticats, but that's also regular season. Just trying to get used to our new normal. Oh, the World Cup, that's on too. See, I'm just, what's going on in the World Cup? Let's take a look. Today, Norway beat Iraq. France beat Senegal. Canada, they don't play again until Thursday when they play against Qatar in Vancouver.
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5: Now into weather today in the valley, high of 26 degrees. Really nice day. Mainly sunny skies. Tonight a low of 13. So it's getting warmer and warmer at night. I find myself looking for air conditioning more often than I used to overnight, which is something as the days continue to get hotter. We head into this weekend, it's going to be more of the same. 23, 24 degrees throughout the rest of this weekend, all the way through into next.
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2: La la la la la. Tra- oh, actually, I'm supposed to be talking right now. Hey, it's Nicholas. Welcome to the second half of the afternoon show. We've got Pull the Traeger brought to you by Fire and Fermentation coming up just around the corner. Today, a Tossback Tuesday, a little bit of an older track. We'll see what you think about it. That's pretty much it. Also, we're still waiting on our ACDQ queue to call, which could be coming up in relatively short order. It could be. Last qualifier. Still waiting on it. So, yeah, if you want in on that draw, it's an awesome prize pack. We're taking one more qualifier. Could be coming up soon. That's all I'll say. Thanks, Choosing Sun FM.
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Today, Tossback Tuesday, we're going back to 1975. The band, America. The song, Sister Golden Hair. It's our track and pull the trigger.

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0: 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It's an awesome prize pack. Let's head over to the phone lines. FM, hello.
1: Hi there.
0: Hi there. Who is this?
1: This is Corey.
0: Hey, Corey. I'm assuming you're calling because you heard our cue to call.
1: I absolutely did.
0: You were quick on the trigger, man. First in by a mile.
1: Yeah, well, all I do is listen to you guys.
0: Well, thanks, buddy. I'm sorry that you have to listen to all this drivel, but I appreciate you keeping the dial on 89.7.
1: It's all good.
0: So today we're taking our final qualifier for ACDQ. It's an awesome prize pack. Two tickets to see AC/DC in...

0: Vancouver at BC Place this August, plus a little bit of spending money to help get you there, and a DQ sheet cake on top of that. So that's the grand prize.
1: Awesome.
0: Hoping we can get you in as our final qualifier here, Corey. I've got a clip of Travis from DQ. He's going to read you some lyrics, and if you can tell me what comes next, then you'll be our qualifier, last qualifier, okay?
1: Okay.
0: Okay, here's what I got. What song should we do? Let's do this one.
2: Forget the hearse, because I never die. I got 9 lives, cat's eyes, abusing every one of them and running wild.
0: You know what comes next?
1: Yeah, I do, but my brain just shut off.
0: Oh, Corey. You're driving. You need your brain to be on while you're driving.
1: I know. It's not Thunderstruck.
0: That is correct. It is not Thunderstruck.
1: Yeah. That's all that's coming to my head right now. I'm so sorry.
0: No dice.
1: So.
0: Sorry, Corey.
1: Yeah, it's all good.
0: Thanks for calling, buddy. Appreciate it.
1: Yeah.
0: Thanks for listening. Bye.
1: Bye.
0: Oh, phone's still ringing. I'm just going to pick up the next one. Sun FM, hello.
3: Hey.
0: Who is this?
3: Hey, Nicholas. This is Andre.
0: Andre. Hey, buddy. How are you?
3: Yeah. Do I get a chance at redemption?
0: You have a chance at redemption. We just had Corey on the line. He swung and missed, so you have a shot.
3: Okay. Corey swung and missed. I haven't heard the song yet, so.
0: Well, that's kind of the point. Yeah.
3: Yeah.
0: You're not supposed to have heard the song until right now when I play a clip for you. Okay?
3: Yeah.
0: Here we go.
2: Forget the hearse, because I never die. I got 9 lives, cat's eyes, abusing every one of them and running wild.
3: And I'm back in black.
0: That's it. You nailed it, buddy. Congratulations. You're our last qualifier for ACDQ. Andre, have you ever seen ACDC before?
4: He's a guy, and I would just love to win this trip.
0: Thanks so much for calling, buddy, and hopefully we'll give you a call tomorrow morning on the morning show and let you know that you're going. We'll see.
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14: Wearing a Stanfield to a wedding.
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17: I'm Nathan Maley. After a year, data from the Cowichan Valley Regional District's curbside collection program shows a drastic decline in the amount of waste headed to landfill. Justin Baumgartner has more.
18: The CVRD says a 28.6% decline was measured over the past 10 months, and that's a significant accomplishment by local households. They add the reduction is an indicator that more materials are being reused and recycled locally, while highlighting the progress made in the Cowichan Valley in waste reduction. In addition to waste reduction, the district says efforts could cause the amount of wildlife encounters to decline. For Vista News, I'm Justin Baumgartner in Duncan.
17: Sunaymuc First Nation has purchased another casino and says it is now the largest First Nation-owned casino operator in Canada by revenue. The nation's Petroglyph Development Group announced the purchase of River Rock Casino Resort in Richmond on June 16th. It now owns the resort in partnership with Musqueam Capital Corporation. Sunaymuc Chief Mike Wise says the purchase of the most recognizable gaming destination in BC cements the nation as a leading force in the industry. Sunaymuc says the acquisition is another step toward economic independence for the nation, and revenues will be invested into community priorities. Federal officials say opioid drug deaths fell 23% last year, though BC still logged the highest number of deaths. Out of more than 5,600 opioid deaths in Canada last year, over 1,800 were in BC. Health Minister Marjorie Michel says the declines show good progress, but the numbers are still far higher than a decade ago.
3: There is no silver bullet to solve this crisis. Dogmatism and one-size-fits-all approach are not the right approaches.
17: The data from the BC Coroner Service show drug deaths in BC have fallen each year since 2023, when BC logged over 2,500 deaths. And British Columbia is looking into reviving two major hydroelectric projects, including the Site E Dam on the Peace River. Our provincial reporter Emily Joveski has more.
5: Site E near the BC-Alberta border was one of four Peace River Dam sites initially proposed in the 1950s, but it was shelved in the early 80s, and it's now on a list of prohibited projects under BC's Clean Energy Act. BC Energy Minister Adrian Dix says the government will seek changes to the act to allow exploration work to go ahead. BC's considering another project on the Hamathco River near Butte Inlet on the central coast. Emily Joveski, Vista News, Victoria.
11: Thank you, news team. As I learned last hour, there's a little bit more going on in sports than maybe I had realized. Sure, the NHL's over. Sure, the NBA, their season's over too. But baseball's still on. Toronto Blue Jays, they're currently in a game against the Boston Red Sox. That one actually soon to wrap up. In the CFL, BC Lions, they're playing against the Hamilton Ticats this Friday. The World Cup, still ongoing. Four games today. France beat Senegal early on. Norway played Iraq. And we've got coming up at 6 o'clock, Argentina and Algeria. And the late 9 o'clock game, Austria